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2: From the National Newsroom of the Canadian Press, I'm Jason White. Nova Scotia Premier Tim Houston says the Prime Minister has asked provinces to restock American alcohol as Canada finalizes a trade deal with the U.S. U.S. President Donald Trump announced Tuesday he would put a three-day pause on 50% tariffs that would have hit a wide range of Canadian goods. Prime Minister Mark Carney briefed premiers about the draft deal this afternoon. Now, the deal includes lower duties on steel and aluminum. A source with knowledge of some terms of the agreement confirms lower duties on steel and aluminum are part of it. Bloomberg and the Wall Street Journal both report the duties would halve from the current 50% to 25%. Canada-U.S. Trade Minister Dominic LeBlanc says it would also leave Canada's dairy supply managed system intact. Conservative leader Pierre Poilievre says his party is relieved at news of a trade deal and is ready to help.
3: We renew the offer we've been making for over a year that we are here to work with all parties, including the government, to fight for a win for Canada. And we hope that over the next couple of days we'll hear the good news that Mr. Carney will have kept his promise and the Canadians will get a even better deal than we had before.
2: Canada-U.S. Trade Minister Dominic LeBlanc has returned to Ottawa to put the finishing touches on the Canadian side of things. A staged re-entry is unfolding for residents of Summerlin, B.C., forced out by wildfire earlier this month. But the fire that sent them scrambling continues to burn out of control, away from the community. The Bald Range fire has destroyed about 150 structures, about 110 in Falder and Meadow Valley, 40 in the district of Summerlin. More than 4,500 properties in Summerlin have been taken off the evacuation list, but they remain on evacuation alert. A famous schism in the royal family appears to be unifying. ABC's Stephanie Ramos explains.
4: Prince Harry and Meghan are moving back to the UK after more than 6 years away. Sources telling ABC News King Charles was made aware of the plans last Sunday. And we're learning the king is welcoming the opportunity to see more of his extended family. Sources say the king, however, is making it clear there will be no alteration to Prince Harry or Meghan's role and status as private individuals and non-working royals.
2: There's been no comment from Buckingham Palace. Kraft dinner smoothies, nitrogen-infused Oreo treats, and pickle-flavored coffee are among the wild food offerings at this year's Canadian National Exhibition. Greekery Bake Shop employee Audrey Saint-Gelais says because the pickle flavor's been such a hit at the CNE, they came up with the Pickle Greek Frappe.
5: The pickle flavor has just been a staple at the CNE for so long. We've been trying to incorporate it into our menu, and this year we finally figured out how to do it with our own dry pickle flavor.
2: The bake shop's also bringing a smoky bacon and white chocolate iced mocha to their stall. The CNE opens Friday and runs through Labor Day. This is the Canadian Press. In sports, the Toronto Blue Jays continue their three-game series tonight with Tampa Bay. Veteran pitcher Max Scherzer getting the start for Toronto. WNBA action has the Toronto Tempo meeting the Washington Mystics on the hardwood tonight. Tempo saw their losing streak stretch to 11 games with a 101-95 loss to Caitlin Clark and the Indiana Fever last night in Toronto. The president of the Ontario Honda Dealers Indy says he's sorry most fans went home disappointed after the event's opening day. Friday's on-track activity were canceled because the street course around Markham, Ontario wasn't yet completed. This was the race's first year after moving out of nearby Toronto. The Edmonton Marathon is apologizing for incorrectly measuring its course. It was 675 meters too long. The race is a qualifier for the Boston Marathon, so Edmonton officials are now working with Athletics Canada to figure out how to gauge this year's results. From the Canadian Press, I'm Jason White.
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4: Good evening to you. Samantha Hilliard here, keeping you company on your way back Wednesday. I hope you're having a great day so far. Got some great music, of course, on the way for you, but first taking a look at our NBC weather forecast for August 19th of 2026. No weather alerts to tell you about, which is nice. Current conditions around the province this hour. In Stony Rapids, sunny and 23. Uranium City, 18. Collins Bay and Wollaston, 16, the cold spot of the province this hour. In the Losh Buffalo Narrows, cloudy and 20. Meadow Lake, Green Lake, the dust, partly cloudy, 24. For North Battleford, sunny and 25. Creighton Flin Flon, mostly cloudy and 20. Saskatoon this hour, mostly cloudy, 26. Regina, partly cloudy, 27. In Yorkton, partly cloudy, 25. Waskasoo sitting at 21. In LaRonge, mostly cloudy and 20. And here in Prince Albert, it is mostly cloudy, sitting at a current temperature of 22.
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4: All right, as I said, it is your way back Wednesday. Got some oldies, some goodies, and a few songs so good they should probably come with a warning label. Crank it up. Let's get this ride home started for you. I've got Roxette with The Look on Deck, kicking things off. Notorious B.I.G. It's Hypnotized.

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16: All right, 6:18 on your way back Wednesday. Got a little bit of entertainment news for you. Prince Harry, Meghan Markle. Apparently, they're heading back into Hollywood this time. With a scripted drama about rival polo families, romance, money, and scandal. So basically, rich people behaving badly, but with horses. Can't wait to check it out. Emma Roberts, she has newlywed date nights, and her and her new husband, Cody John, were out on a romantic dinner in L.A., and yes, the wedding ring got some attention. Apparently, even a casual date night becomes a red carpet event when you're famous. Can imagine. Also, in entertainment news, Post Malone may be getting married. That's right, girls. He may be off the market for good. Photos are making the rounds showing girlfriend Christy Lee with what looks like a pretty serious engagement ring. No official confirmation yet, but, you know, that ring, it's doing a lot of talking. Post Malone. Here's Post Malone proposal. Pixie, Rebel Yell on the way. Melissa Etheridge, The Tragically Hip as well.

Melissa Etheridge, I Want to Come Over right here on your Wednesday night. 6:32. In other news, I want to mention that yesterday, of course, due to the power outage and us being off the air and all the technical difficulties that followed afterwards, we did want to say a congratulations going out to Donnie Corrigal with Divine, hailing from Beauval, Saskatchewan, who took out Jer Carrier, and she hails from Cumberland House with her song Honeybees. So we will find out tomorrow after 6 o'clock who the new challenger will be going up against Donnie Corrigal and Divine. So make sure you tune into NBC to hear that. Also, want to mention, don't forget, just wait. Tomorrow, 6 o'clock. We've also got your $30,000 bingo. So I will announce that after the bingo, say after 7 o'clock. We've got the $30,000 Mega Cash Bingo. 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And $30 for your two-page lineups. Let me just double check this. You've got some great chances at winning two blackouts of $10,000. Two blackouts of $10,000. Also some other great prizes. So that $30,000 Mega Cash Bingo going down tomorrow, 5:30. 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Good luck to everybody who plays our NBC Mega Cash Bingo tomorrow. Right now, the Tragically Hip, Looking for a Place to Happen. The Ugly Sisters coming your way with Roxy Roller on NBC.

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Again, when that stomach starts growling, give them a call, 306-922-2222. All right. Also, the James Smith Cree Nation has their Unity Ride and Lance Run. And riders and runners left the James Smith Cree Nation Monday morning for the four-day journey to Fort Carlton, honoring the 150th anniversary of the Treaty 6. Now, they're following a route that reflects shared history and the treaty relationship. Each day begins with a pipe ceremony. The Unity Ride is undertaken to promote healing and peace and to honor historical events. These rides use traditional travel on the land as an instrument for empowerment and cultural resilience. By traveling across traditional territories, the riders and runners will work to build community strength while raising awareness of the significance of historic treaties. Again, the media is invited to visit the riders at their camp or along the route, as well as take photos.

0: photographs and interviews. If you need more info, number to call 306-864-7278. Also, slow down if you see them on the side of the road. All right. I've got on the way for you music from Kid Rock with Martina McBride, also featuring T.I. I never heard the song. I can't wait to check it out. Care. I probably heard it. It's just I didn't know the title of it. We'll see when it comes around. Jennifer Lopez on deck with I'm Real and On Your Way Back Wednesday. A little bit of Shaggy for you right now. It Wasn't Me on NBC.
1: Yo, man.
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1: Open up, man.
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1: I don't know how I let this happen.
2: With who?
1: The girl next door, you know? I don't know what to do.
2: Say what?

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6: Good evening to you. It is just after the 7 o'clock hour on your Wednesday evening. Samantha Hilliard hanging out with you on NBC till 10 o'clock tonight. Got another hour of some more great music on the way for you. Also going to give you some health tips shortly. And of course, we've got your Wednesday night pick and play, which runs from 8 until 10 o'clock tonight. That's 2 hours of your requests where you guys take over the playlist again for the Wednesday night pick and play. 8 to 10 tonight. Let's take a look right now at our NBC weather forecast at the current conditions around the province. This hour in Stony Rapids, mostly cloudy, 21. Uranium City, 18. Collins Bay and Wollaston, 16. In Lalosh, Buffalo Narrows, cloudy and 20. Meadow Lake, Green Lake, the dust, partly cloudy and 20. North Battleford, sunny, 23. Creighton, Flin Flon, 19. Saskatoon, partly cloudy and 25. In Regina, partly cloudy, 27. Yorkton, 25. Wascasoo, 20. In LaRonge, mostly cloudy and 20. And here in Prince Albert, saying mostly cloudy, I'd say she's partly cloudy. Looking at a current temperature of 21.

All right, before we head into some more music for you, I just want to quickly give you some health tips that'll hopefully help your health. Now, did you know that your brain needs water? Even mild dehydration can affect concentration, mood, and energy. So if you're feeling foggy, before blaming Monday, your boss, or you know who, try a glass of water. Did you know a 10-minute walk counts? You don't need an hour-long workout to benefit from movement. Short bursts of walking throughout the day can add up and help your heart, blood sugar, and your overall fitness. Did you know your body has a built-in repair crew? That's right. While you sleep, your body does a huge amount of maintenance and recovery work, including supporting your immune system and repairing tissue. Sleep isn't being lazy. It's scheduled maintenance. So I'm going to be telling next time I have a nap. It's scheduled maintenance. All right. Also, morning sunlight can help your body clock. Getting some natural light early in the day helps regulate everything, the internal clock that influences you when you awake and when you get sleepy. Your daily health tip, because apparently our bodies came with an instruction manual. They just forgot to include it. All right, on the way for you. Oh, with Risk It All, Justin Timberlake, Sexy, back on deck right now. Here's Lizzo and Good As Hell. I

0: 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The ADEA operates 4 inclusive schools in the Athabasca region, promoting Diné culture and language, along with a traditional K to grade 12 education. 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

Is Nico Save Me? Before that, Good Neighbors Daisy and AC/DC with Who Made Who. I am about to drop the post to our Facebook page. You can head over there now at MBC Radio Saskatchewan. That is for your Wednesday night pick and play. Just drop your request in the comments below there, or you can shoot me a text through our text line, that number 306-425-4101. Just wanted to quickly announce a few community happenings that you may want to check out, especially for this. The Lac La Ronge Indian Band Health Services has a memorial scholarship promoting health careers. It's the 11th annual Elder Catherine Charles Health Career Scholarship Fund. 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Deadline to apply is Friday, September 25th. Now, in conjunction with the Treaty 6 150th Commemoration Unity Ride and Lance Run, the Treaty 6 150th Office of the Treaty Commissioner and Pemiska Tourism invite you to the 150th commemoration of the signing of Treaty 6. From August 20th to the 23rd, you're invited to Fort Carleton Provincial Historic Park to commemorate 150 years since the signing of Treaty Number 6. This event is a time for reflection, learning, and coming together, honoring the past while carrying treaty forward for future generations. For more information, go to treaty6150.ca or call 639-212-7232. Also going to mention in Paddock Wood Library, happening tomorrow, Saskatchewan's number one children's and family entertainer, the Danny Kazam Magic Show. There's going to be magic, laughter, and memories for the whole family. They have a Young Wizards Day Camp, which runs from 1 to 3:30. You must register for this. 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They're going to do stories, magic hat, wand craft, and learning magic tricks hands-on. It's aimed for children ages 6 to 12, but everybody's welcome. And, of course, everybody is welcome with no registration required to the Danny Kazam Magic Show happening tomorrow, 3:30, again, at the Paddock Wood Library. 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On the way, I have got for you right now, Volbeat. This is Lola Montez, NBC.

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0: 7:46 on your Wednesday evening. Lightning Cloud, meet me at the powwow. Before that, Dump Babe, Citronella, and Complex K with Still. I was about to read off your powwow trail info, but I do want to say before I get to that, I see that that the body found south in PA was the 14-year-old Peyton Flett, who's been missing since June. Autopsy confirmed the identity, and right now I'm seeing videos and pictures of just down at the riverbank here, a great turnout for the vigil held for the late Peyton Flett. Oh, my heart goes out to another young Indigenous sister gone way too soon. I want to say our heartfelt condolences go out to the family, the friends, the loved ones of Peyton Flett during this difficult time. May you find strength in one another, comfort in the memories you shared, and peace in knowing how deeply Peyton was loved. Our thoughts and prayers are with everyone grieving this loss. All right, let's get out what's going on here on the powwow trail. Beardies and Okemosis Cree Nation powwow kicks off August 21st, goes till the 23rd. 40,000 in prizes in the drum contest and hand games tournament with $25,000 in prizes. You can see the Beardies Facebook page for more details. The Ochapaways Nation powwow celebration at the Albert Isaac Jr. Memorial Powwow Arbor kicks off August 21st to the 23rd. Their theme, celebrating our traditional way of life. A number of specials here featuring $10,000 in prize money. You can call for more info at 696-7005. The Whitecap Dakota Nation competition powwow runs August 25th to the 27th at the Sastel Center in Saskatoon. Grand entries Tuesday at 7, Wednesday at noon and 7, and Thursday at noon. It's free admission. You can see the Whitecap Dakota government Facebook page for more details. And the Prince Albert Grand Council Gathering of Nations runs August 25th to August 28th. At the Chief Joseph Custer Grounds here in Prince Albert, and everybody is welcome. For more details on that one, you can call 980-6970. On the way for you, I have got your Wednesday night pick and play. You guys take over the playlist for the next couple of hours, so send me some good requests. Again, head over to our Facebook page at NBC Radio Saskatchewan. Don't forget to give us a like and a follow. There's a post there. Just drop your request in the comments below that or shoot me a text on the text line. That number, 306-425-4101. The Wednesday night pick and play coming your way to get you there. I have got music coming from Tyga with Taste. Also a tune from Beyonce with Jay-Z and Crazy in Love after these messages.
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Beyonce, Jay-Z with Crazy in Love. I also just heard about the pancake breakfast there, and I was like, oh yeah, I was going to mention the 8th annual charity pancake breakfast is Sega's putting on tomorrow at the White Buffalo Youth Lodge from 8 a.m. until 10:30 a.m. That located at 602 20th Street West in Saskatoon, and it is $8 per plate. Enjoy live entertainment, face painting, balloon art for all ages. The 8th annual charity pancake breakfast Sega is putting on. All proceeds go towards the White Buffalo Youth Lodge. Speaking of food, we'll go now to the St. Walburg, where they have the Mardi Gras Memorial St. Walburg Blueberry Festival Show and Shine going on Saturday, August 22nd. I've checked this out a couple summers ago when I had a broken ankle, actually, and I wanted to walk everywhere. Unfortunately, I couldn't. There was so much stuff. There's like every direction, four directions. You got food, you've got crafts, you've got the show and shine car, all sorts of blueberry treats and food trucks, and I mean, it is really something to check out. Registration for Show and Shine is north of Maine, St. Walburg, Saskatchewan. You call for more info, 306-248-1253. And that going on this Saturday, St. Walburg, the Mardi Gras Memorial St. Walburg Blueberry Festival Show and Shine. Pancake, blueberry pancakes. Mmm. I think I'm having that for my late night snack tonight. Speaking of food, here's Taste Tyga getting you into your Wednesday night pick and play.

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0: All right, just after the 8 o'clock hour, kicking off your Wednesday night pick and play here on NBC. I'm Samantha Hilliard. Make sure you send me those requests again through our text line, 306-425-4101, or head to our Facebook page at NBC Radio Saskatchewan. Drop your requests under the post I made for tonight's pick and play, just like these people did. On the way for you, I've got Efix with I'm Going Down. That it is going out to that one is going out to friends and family, also to brothers and sisters. Lots of love. Stay blessed from Kells. I've got ZZ Top and Legs coming your way as well. Going out to everybody tuned in this evening, coming from Darcy. And right now, a tune from Lil Wayne. This is Lollipop. Going out to Andrew Watchmaker, coming from your girl Jessica. Love and miss you.
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down. We got more requests coming your way right here on your Wednesday night pick and play. Like Justin Bieber coming your way with Sorry. That one, it is going out to Lisa, who's listening in Saskatoon. Love and Miss You coming from Maxwell. I've also got right now Jess Murph, Jelly Roll, Wild Ones. This one going out to Gary. Also going out to Pedro Moore and a happy birthday. If you see Pedro, make sure you wish Pedro a happy birthday. This one coming from Mequan Morin. We've got Wild Ones.

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right, taking a look at your NBC weather forecast for Wednesday, August 19th of 2026. In LaRonge, the north central region, northwest region, including Beauval, Buffalo Narrows, Isle of Crosse, and the Losh. Tonight, mainly cloudy, 60% chance of some showers with a risk of a thunderstorm. Fog patches developing overnight and a low of 13. Tomorrow, fog patches dissipating in the morning, then a mix of sun and cloud. 30% chance of some showers with a risk of a thunderstorm in the afternoon. Local smoke as well in the afternoon. Northwest wind 20K and a high of 24. In Stony Rapids, Black Lake, Uranium City, and Fond du Lac, tonight mainly cloudy. 40% chance of some showers, risk of a thunderstorm, local smoke, west wind 20K and a low of 10. Tomorrow, mix of sun and cloud, local smoke. Northwest wind 20K gusting to 40K and a high of 20. And here in Prince Albert, along with Saskatoon and Regina, tonight partly cloudy, 30% chance of some showers, a low of 9. Tomorrow, mix of sun and cloud, risk of a thunderstorm in the afternoon, northwest wind 20K and getting to a high of 26.

It is heard from Brooklyn and In a Hurry by request, going out to Tina, Kendra, Amber, Keely, Kia, and Baby Doll, coming from Shay C. I got more great music on the way for you because you guys are picking it here on your Wednesday night pick and play. I got by request George Dukas with Lipstick Promises. Tune I haven't heard in a while. That one, it is going out to... One sec. I'd like just had this. All right. Going out to Babe Wolfgang, coming from your girl Patrina. Right now, St. John for your best part of life. This one going out to the Rat family, coming from Erica. Also going out to Solomon, love your wifey and baby girls.

Good old classic from George Duke's Lip Sync Promises here on your Wednesday night pick and play. Thanks for everybody sending requests, by the way. And if you're wondering how to get requests to me, shoot me a text, 306-425-4101, or head to our Facebook page, NBC Radio Saskatchewan. There's a post there. Drop your request in the comments below. I'll do my best to get out as many as I can for you before quitting time tonight. On the way for you, Jim Jones, Perfect Day by Request, going out to Zan, Miss You from Santana. I've got Leona Lewis, Bleeding Love, going out to Kay, coming from your Amor B, Love and Miss You. And right now, a tune from Black Rain with At All Costs. This one's going out to everybody tuned in to the Wednesday night pick and play, coming from Richard Ballantyne.

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All right, we're heading into your second hour of your Wednesday night pick and play. Samantha Hilliard here on NBC saying, how you doing? I hope you're having a great evening. We got some great songs on the way to make your evening better, because, I mean, what makes anything better? This is some great music. I've got the Firestone Band coming your way with Be My Babe Tonight. That one, it is going out to Derek. Love you, coming from Pammy. Also, that one is going out to... I'll have to get back to that one. Moneybag on deck, featuring Morgan Wallen with Whiskey Whiskey on deck. That one's going out to Peds, coming from Kay. And Fat Joe with What's Love right now. This one going out to Brassy and Kiana, coming from Sav. Love and miss you guys. Also going out to Kiki, coming from Dana Isidore.

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7: 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Burning in Cree. And Kevin, how do we say burning in Dene?
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7: Horican?
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7: Horican. Yeah. All right. 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
11: All right, we got a happy birthday, a big happy second birthday greeting going out to daughter Violet Ember. Love mommy, daddy, big sis Ellie, and big brother Sterling K. I've got home for you. Also going out to KT from Your Love, Aliyah, and Nick Gardner on deck. When I look into your eyes, going out to Shantae from your baby dad.

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Drop your requests in the comments below the post I made for tonight's Pick and Play. I've got Shaggy on the way. Hey, sexy lady. That one, it is going out to favorite baby moms, Tiny, coming from Geo. And right now, going out to Mom, coming from Nikki Villeneuve. Here's Good Hearted Woman from Waylon Jennings and Willie Nelson.

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That is Rihanna and You to One. That one going out to Chile, coming from Jess. I have got a happy birthday greeting. Happy birthday going out to Dad Angus Gardner in Isle of Cross, celebrating his 76th birthday today. If you see Angus Gardner up in Isle of Cross, make sure you wish him a happy 76th birthday. This was with lots of love from your family, Myra, Tina, Steph, and Irwin. We have Zach Top, I Never Lie for you. Happy birthday again, Angus. And I have Lonely Drum, Aaron Goodwin, also by request, going out to Lisa C., coming from Giselle.

Great tune from Aaron Goodman. Lonely Drum by Request, right here on your Wednesday night pick and play. Oh man, you guys, I got a toothache. And I like religiously brush my teeth, but I don't know. Stress of things lately. I think I'm grinding at night. I think I chipped a couple and one's like acting all up on me. Yeah. Thought I'd share that with you. Because it kind of hurts to talk right now. Okama, Life of a Native on the way for you by Request. That one, it is going out to son Dustin George, coming from your dad. Black Eyed Peas, Meet Me Halfway. That one going out to Clarissa, coming from Nevada. The Weeknd, Starboy on Deck, going out to Rivers and the Boys, coming from Henry. And to Man JD, coming from your love, Mariko. I hope I said that right. Juicy J, Lil Wayne, right now. Bands that make a dance. Much love, much respect. Yo, I'm out of here.

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long ago that we would see America come and go. I often wondered what generation that would be. What would be the signs that we would see America in its failing times? 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
1: I have a show guy at the Prince Albert Grand Council, and they give me that Nisosap, or Gimaka and Mina, I can get to ski dag and I got to go. I mean, we yes, that's a go, my mamma we win. 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So, Nitima and Magamanagasti, Chief Joseph Custer Grounds, Tahotamat Nitik Stabinanik. You go to take in Yago Peace in August, Nistan and Yan Nosap, I give me Chochi, Iskunistan and Yanosap. 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So, gather when I get PAGC, the Prince Albert Grand Council. 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
5: Somastiko ka chimo stat na ki go mi go te ta tispa de go te ni ga mo da ta wi do sa mo ta o ta ho chima ga ya pi go de gi go ai ye go pi sim ga wi spa de ga ek sa bo ni sta ni an no sa ba gi mi chi ta ma cha ba ni sku ni sta no ai na ni o sa. So August the 25th to the 28th, I go my Gathering of Nations. Prince Albert Grand Consul of Magawi Esta Chigniti at Chief Joseph Kuster Grounds. Chigotigawi Estik Pogawiak, the public, Pogawiago Miwisamit. Then Tawikiski, the Machig, the PAGC First Nations people, ego their cultures. Okay, so I, Mistahomegi, I got to know the Tanogan. With the PAGC, to know the Ochoa Givit, no, I got to Tagishogi, ego nega to be no got their culture, the Swampy Cree, the Plains, and the woodland Cree. So you're going to talk though, you know, to talk about their traditional foods. There's powwow, there's drumming and singing, arts and crafts. We're not going to know the beach chano. I am having a moon. We must talk to just see happy. I know there's sweat lodge ceremonies. So you go back. Go ahead. White Cup, the coordination competition powwow. Mean a beat that what you got to you. Yeah, I'll be some August 25, 26, 27, at the SaskTel Center, Saskatoon. So you're going to go White Cup, the Dakota Nation Competition Powwow. There's Golden Age category. There's dance specials. So you're going to go and Tommy Chick to be Pagamaski, which is Dakota Hoteen, Crazy Creek, the Tanka, Kawa, Bad Nation, Ho Chunk Station, Dakota Travel, Six Shooter, Wooden Face, Toka, Nuan. The admission is free. When they give a tag, they go home. Me not a bit at the chat. They go tag. I go to negito. Then suppose the fourth annual Sturgeon Landing Truth of Reconciliation Gathering. So you're gonna make ni stand go to suppose ni stand to both suppose me to August the 26th and 27th. Pagawa yung suwag ko sa mga ko titi tohtit. Iko tiyenti Sturgeon Landing Community Site. Now, for more information, I am here, Derek Mackay, 1306-960-5937. And ko mo the 32nd annual. Iwan nito tumtani sa Eagle Point Classic o tamista hisaga higa niya that is Saturday, August the 29th. Iko ay Kawi Mamoano, Eagle Point Marina, Canoe Club's Boathouse, Ikotanamat Mamoano, Gohayaki Viga Kuitskatahoto Chagoma. There's an 18-kilometer race, there's a 7-kilometer race. Yaguanam 18-kilometer race, it goes through Downton Lake to Nut Portage and then home via McKibben Bay. By the 7-kilometer race, goes down McGibbon Bay 3.5 kilometers around a small inlet, and then back in Wilakwekut Unigahpa. So yagwana maya the 32nd annual Eagle Point Classic. Yagwe the those are canoe races fagahamanimaga. Now the Flying Dust First Nation traditional powwow ship. Kutak piece munimitaha mui piece niu ni anan kutasik. Dancers are paid daily. The master of ceremony is Sanford Strong Arm Senior. Drum boss is Isaac On Time Thomas. And the sound is provided by Powwow Thunder. September the 10th, it's the 50th anniversary gala. The First Nations University of Canada. In 1976, 2026, First Nations University of Canada. So it's going to be a 50th anniversary gala on September the 10th. Nian Tabeganiti Hotel Saskatchewan. That's 2125 Victoria Avenue, Skanakasastigi. Saskatoon Run for Recovery. So there's 2 kilometers, 5 kilometers run. Those living with and in recovery from substance use disorder. So substance. This run, September Niti, Rotary Park in Saskatoon. Participants, a swag bag. There's going to be a beautiful finisher medal. There's opening drum group and prayer. There's going to be recovery stories from individuals in recovery. Me no chigogo. Yaki, guay, magi, guay.

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And Carnival Bingo's Big Balls game goes all night long, starting at 5 p.m. Sponsor charity, Indian 18 Friendship Center, CG25-0090. 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

0: 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There's dance specials. So Dakota Hoteen, Crazy Creek, Tatanka, Kawa, Bad Nation, Ho Chunk Station, Dakota Travel, Six Shooter, Wooden Face, Toka, Nuan. The admission is free, mutta kiva on tagihti. 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Joku tietenkin Sturgeon Landing Community Site. Now, for more information, I am here, Derek Mackay, 1306-960-5937. The 32nd Annual. Eagle Point Classic. That is Saturday, August the 29th. Kävi mämo anno Eagle Point Marina Canoe Club's Boathouse. There's an 18-kilometer race. There's a 7-kilometer race. You want to be 18-kilometer race. It goes through Downton Lake to Nut Portage and then home via McGibbon Bay. The 7-kilometer race goes down McGibbon Bay, 3.5 kilometers around a small inlet and then back. So you're going to my the 32nd annual Eagle Point Classic. Those are canoe races. Now the Flying Dust First Nation traditional powwow. Dancers are paid daily. The master of ceremony is Sanford Strong Arm Senior. Drum boss is Isaac On Time Thomas. And the sound is provided by Powwow Thunder. September the 10th, it's the 50th anniversary gala. The First Nations University of Canada. First Nations University of Canada. So it's going to be a 50th anniversary gala on September the 10th. Nian Tabaganiti Hotel Saskatchewan. That's 2125 Victoria Avenue. Skanakasastigi. Saskatoon Run for Recovery. So there's 2 kilometers, 5 kilometers run. Those living with and in recovery from substance use disorder. So substance. This run, September niti Rotary Park in Saskatoon. Participants a swag bag. There's going to be a beautiful finisher medal. There's opening drum group and prayer. There's going to be recovery stories from individuals in recovery. So there's recovery stories. So that is September the 20th, Saskatoon Run for Recovery at Rotary Park. 9 a.m. is registration, 9:30 opening drums and prayer, 5 kilometer begins, 11:30 finisher medals and recovery speeches. RaceRoster.com.
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2: Hello, this is hello to the MBC. Today we're going to talk to Dave McIntyre, who is in Queensland, Miss Indigenous Canada. Oha, Brianda Robillard, who is here. Brianda, so we're going to talk to Nelly Altki. Toronto, see ya. Could not do Nelloin, Uncle, see nothing ya, Miss Indigenous Canada, oha.
3: So, Nineteen girls, we met each other. At Bonnetary, y'all, that I was joining, it didn't sound like a competition. At first, I felt like the pressure, Monday, going to. Matter right here. I felt the pressure to compete. We met each other. Every day, it's a hell of a week in each other. Then it's right other door. No, it's a day. We created a bond, sisterhood, because. I just went into this experience by wanting to live in the moment and to enjoy everyone's company. And it's always Elena Sayaza, Vihi Yana Sayaza. I did the on Hitzile, last minute Hitzilo, a Chobra Tada, Betal, Allah Nazelena. So, I was keeping myself busy with the girls.
2: I try in Tao, who sit in a load that I yet done in the name Astane, Honti hiring latch on Hoin in his arm.
3: A sender host in Astana could do canoe tower, a sender host in there. Could do cany ya Toronto, any ya, a sender host in there. A Brentford, who ya, it's an hour, 45 minutes out of Toronto. It was new, it's about culture shock. Loyan, me, me, a kezelo, tauzi, huya, ayun sa pa,

0: 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I shouldn't put myself in a situation where the everything. I shouldn't do that to myself. 你边在后路，哎，都能靠我真的是，哎，都能啊。The cause of the people, there is in the area, not just for myself, but for the girls too, for them to enjoy the experience. Or early on Monday, Sunday, early on the entire Monday, morning day, honey. Good, early young, early young, pressure, who is citizens, pressure, I think, and then, Lager, they used to call me affirmation girl.Affirmation girl that sushis in a luggage every Monday affirmation stickers positive affirmation stickers workers pick a last lady on a kota sushijana I took that with me to Miss Indigenous Canada program week affirmations at the hell nila every morning the quasi in the tarasle kota anote asun group chat I write on in the brandaCan you pull one affirmation out for me? That be it. You cut that there. You tell me I made a positive impact on their life. Actually, the story I shared with you in the past interview. You tell me, Baze, better yet, you should do this. You should try this. Cold as not. So with that being said, I think I found myself where what I think I'm good at.Introvert has learned that there is me like a serious tear there was thought that as me it's a sound called it was so with that being said I'm doing something out of my comfort zone I'm going to do something that is out of my comfort zone I'm going to go for motivational speaking public speaking and I shared that post no huh a year the hill host me send around to the main bar there so could go there but so could go there told them and talk orBother your people, I think I want to do like it's also a positive impact onto another person's life, and it's a real life experience for me. And I thought to myself, oh God, then it's just me seeing this, and maybe this is it for me because, like, for this motivational speaking, it's a win-win for myself, and it's my story could save another person's life.
1: 你当然听啊，不然的，一把水库和成都有你要，你真的要听，可能你看一天的你 stage 啊，你要，真的讲真的要听，有 stage 个。
0: 啊，到时这方面了，你这方面，我给他 stage 给他耍的是呢 ，and could practice the right in the home, for the final show, could a stage 给他 stage 给的真的是搞到。Practice us in Senia Zen and Sir Harashjona in Ku Cinnamon Zenitia. Ku, in that point in time, I thought to myself, this is not for me. She's a bust illa Janiya. I'm doing this for my son. I'm doing this for my community. I'm doing this for the Dene community as well. Ko Zen and Sir Jot are Nene Bonanis Zenitia, a Harashjon Sekahu Ono. Ku.I changed my mind shift to thinking about the people that I'm representing. Present cultural presentation, practice us in the world. And I'm supposed to present.With loud, confident way. And all day, y'all see some edic in this toddler, the whole video edic in this toddler. And even, I need to improve on this area. This is where I need to improve. But overall, all I can do is I did my best. And I'm proud to share the story of Loya Sainat Urban Yostina, a cultural presentation. The reason why I picked her was because she inspired me. She inspired me with her courageous move. Mm-hmm. Because I know her story,

0: I didn't went with something new. I just went with something that I know. I said, go there. I would feel pressured.
1: Are you the barist? Any say question? An alter that deep than a legend. Don't do barins on an e.
0: The Utsam barist are the net after the natural and not true. They didn't get along, especially European settlers. So what happened was she was captured by the Cree. Siku Zee then is sustainable about price level and now because Siku all in all say about that, he said about house will go. Everything, they did everything, so creative about the cool price that I've been searching. So with that being said, sign up for the test on the journey tour, the master job test. And while they're traveling on the barren land, me do it who do. They couldn't find the Denon community, the Denon community who do I do it. Sean's busy companion, but still can't draw if they sign up for the North Jaw. It's a not all European hunters on camp on me, just so go me. They didn't change up, but the master deity. So the master figure out, the European master figure out, the then the Ayatu, and not the Ayatu, to the Ayatu. No, but translator, he knew him called the Ayatu. So I'm not the last in the piece on the neighbor. Sitting on it, then it is a double sila. And not like either double down. It's the only city, then people, but they're also nobody else cheated. There is a button at the window. It is not there. I don't actually know the service and headache is a peace service and medicine. This is him. It is the only without two tenants or the European settler. Hudson Bay, called the business. Anyways, a hundred cool year day, him and job. Because that Hudson Bay worker think about the goal on the land to get them another. By not there, then it's in the middle, peaceful relationship with Kau. It's in an account with embarrassed Chamila.
1: Sitting to barrest a Beram Salonli. Ku a U del Cos Narilai, Ku Thanalt or the Contenola, Tanti Banal Ni, U del Cosi Narilai.
0: I mercy some curse in there and you positive some curse. You did cause you're not sure this week maybe. Not just because sign up a story, but also you did cause indigenous women bother. They always carry the resilience. They're always been relationship builders. They're always they're resilient human beings. And to top it off, how they how you they go to yummy, sorry, brandy, benassi, and you don't about the representation that they're in loving memory of her, but also missing murder indigenous woman G2S. And you don't mean out the they on behalf of my late sister and also for the people that are going through, are currently going through, or have went through, have survived. Who didn't survive. I represented them, but because the people that are going through they are loved. They're wasting their time with the person they think they love, and they shouldn't do that. So that's a reminder for me. And on behalf of
1: On behalf of the indigenous women across the country.
0: It will ruin the plan. It will ruin the presentation. It will ruin what you think it's gonna provide. Going through this process. It was hard. It was challenging. But I just thought to myself, I'm not doing this for me. Even though it's complicated, there's challenging situations,

0: but it's okay. It's okay, my son. How old is Felito? And Anasto is it Ada? Maybe no. So I could tell him there. So that's about boring on him there. Don't have seen him there. Yeah, huh? Listen, I know there. So what now, Nissan? I guess there. Yeah, so right now, I just post a poster for motivational empowering speaking. For as a testimony to share what I went through, I can also share the journey to Miss Indigenous Canada as well. So this is my new journey going for motivational speaking. Thank you for asking that.
1: Eso. 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
0: ma sin ka sabon an de han si ne ne ti na ju fon ne le me san le na ho ko ya fon ho si na ki le na de na so thank you for that.
1: All right, take care.
0: You too.
1: Bye-bye.
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0: 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You got a big to go on, only Sugisigagi people of the Bagan, Stugisigagi Piek the Bagan, you got people of the Bagan of Tagusigi, you got Nyogisigagi Piek the Bagan. 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It was a bit of a
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5: Well, thanks I tell you then Toti Mat Missinipia Chimwin Gavin Totamigan Chomagans Togisigag Igamita Kigam Tatosapagima Yawao or Pahuipi Simi China Nichupahigan Simiaska Piaksap the Pahigan Wahaya Hote Wamin Notabina Kokuminane Kayak Woma Yakin Tachimui Piski Chigamagos MBC GMB. 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

0: Canadian Press, I'm Rob Westgate. Canada and the U.S. are said to be getting close, very close, on a new trade deal. So much so that Prime Minister Mark Carney gave an update to the country's premiers Wednesday. Nova Scotia Premier Tim Houston saying Carney has asked provinces to restock American alcohol on their shelves, a specific request that came directly from the negotiating table.
1: We'll work through that process. Of course, it's pending a final deal that is representative of the types of things we're hearing today, but certainly the Prime Minister has asked us to look at that.
0: With the latest developments, U.S. President Donald Trump said that he'd be putting a three-day pause on the 50% tariffs that would have hit an array of Canadian goods just after midnight Wednesday morning. Saskatchewan Premier Scott Moe says Trump's tariff walkback, even though temporary, is positive for his province. Moe says the extra levies would have been detrimental to businesses and the overall economy.
2: That is a positive step in the negotiations that have been occurring up to and including last night and still going on as we speak.
0: Quebec Premier Christine Frechette told reporters Wednesday that parts of the deal remained unclear and she would need more information before being able to take a stance on whether the agreement is a positive one for Quebec. Overseas now for some breaking news. A Russian missile barrage overnight has killed at least 6 people in Kyiv. Another 33 people have been wounded in the attack. Explosions echoed across the city and the air raid sirens remained active until the early morning hours. Now, the strikes hit 12 locations, damaging residential buildings, a medical facility, and an educational institution. Emergency crews have been scrambling to pull people trapped from under the rubble. Now, back home and out west, the British Columbia Society for the Prevention of Cruelty to Animals says it's been offering emergency boarding services for pets displaced by wildfires. Spokesperson Kayla Wolf says it's been all hands on deck so far this devastating wildfire season, with the organization helping more than 120 animals since July, 45 of whom remain in its facilities.
3: The emergency boards we do have and have had in care, they range from dogs, cats, kittens, puppies. We also, interestingly, have one gecko in care, probably the most interesting of the animals that we have had in as emergency board specifically.
0: Dozens of posts on social media show many pets, mostly cats and dogs, remain missing after evacuations in Summerland, BC. But one resident who lost her home in the nearby community of Falder was recently reunited with a tarantula and salamander who miraculously survived the blaze. And finally, Kraft Dinner smoothies, nitrogen-infused Oreo treats, and pickled flavor coffee are among the wild food offerings at the Canadian National Exhibition this year. That's just a small slice of the culinary standouts on offer at the annual End of Summer Toronto Fair, which kicks off Friday. Which treat has you tempted? This is the Canadian Press. In sports, the Toronto Blue Jays suffering a tough loss Wednesday, dropping a 7-6 decision to the Tampa Bay Rays. After trailing by 6 runs early in the game, the Jays at least managed to score 5 unanswered runs to make it close. Elsewhere in the MLB, the Arizona Diamondbacks used a 10th-inning bloop single over a drawn-in infield to get the 7-6 win over the Boston Red Sox. The Chicago White Sox blanked the Chicago Cubs 3-0, and Pittsburgh edged Detroit 4-3. In the MLS, CF Montreal posted a 2-1 win over the Columbus Crew. Toronto FC scored a late goal and held on for a 3-3 draw against Charlotte FC. And the red-hot Houston Dynamo climbed to the top of the league's Western Conference standings with a 1-0 win over the Vancouver Whitecaps. And finally, in the WNBA, the Toronto Tempo's losing streak is now up to 12 games, following a 93-82 loss to the Washington Mystics. From the Canadian Press, I'm Rob Westgate.
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2: The Canadian Grandmasters send-off fiddle show and dry dance is set for Monday, August the 24th at 7 p.m. at the Canwood Elks Community Center. 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

0: 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Again, that's Monday, August the 24th, for the Canadian Grandmasters Send-Off Fiddle Show and Dry Dance at the Canwood Elks Community Center.
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1: From the National Newsroom of the Canadian Press, I'm Rob Westgate. Quebec Premier Christine Frechette says her feelings on the trade deal between Canada and the U.S. are remaining neutral until she knows more. She says her goals are to protect businesses and workers and maintain supply management and cultural exceptions.
2: I don't have sufficient information in order to decide if it's a good agreement or not. I have to get more information from Ottawa. I asked many questions and they've taken them in note. We will talk again.
1: While specifics of the deal remain unclear, Prime Minister Mark Carney has made a request for provinces to put U.S. alcohol back on the shelves. Frechette says Quebec alone will make that decision. A staged re-entry is unfolding in Summerland, B.C. after a wildfire forced residents to flee earlier this month.
3: More than 4,500 properties in Summerland have been taken off the evacuation list, but they remain on evacuation alert, meaning they should be ready to leave at short notice. The Bald Range wildfire that forced them out continues to burn out of control, but away from the community. Some residents are now returning home to the stenches of wildfire smoke and rotting food in their fridges. For others, there's no home to return to. Some on the outskirts are still waiting as crews assess the ongoing risks and work to repair power infrastructure. Jason White, The Canadian Press.
1: Now on the international stage, after scaling down planned military exercises with U.S. ally South Korea, U.S. President Donald Trump is sharing a calendar event that might explain why. Correspondent Jonathan Carl has more.
4: Here at the White House, the president said that he would meet by the end of the year with North Korean dictator Kim Jong-un. Now, there is no indication as to when or where that meeting would happen, and no confirmation from the North Koreans about the meeting either.
1: Trump said he didn't like the fact that the U.S. was doing these massive military exercises against North Korea, adding, quote, "I'm friendly with him," referencing the North Korean leader. Quickly, an update from Ukraine. Officials there say at least 12 people have now been confirmed dead following an overnight Russian missile barrage. And finally, Kraft Dinner Smoothies, nitrogen-infused Oreo treats, and pickled-flavored coffee are among the wild food offerings at the Canadian National Exhibition this year. Greekery Bake Shop employee Audrey Saint-Gelais says because the pickle flavor has been such a hit at the CNE, they came up with the Pickle Greek Frappe.
5: The pickle flavor has just been a staple at the CNE for so long. We've been trying to incorporate it into our menu, and this year we finally figured out how to do it with our own dry pickle flavor.
1: The bake shop is also bringing a smoky bacon and white chocolate iced mocha to their stall. The CNE opens this Friday and runs through Labor Day. This is the Canadian Press. In sports, the Toronto Blue Jays are one game out of a playoff spot in the American League wildcard race. That's after dropping a 7-6 decision to Tampa Bay. Minnesota has sole possession of the third wildcard spot after a 6-4 win over Atlanta. The Texas Rangers, they are a half game behind. Elsewhere, Philadelphia's win streak is up to 6 games after a 4-1 victory over Miami. The Phillies are 4.5 games behind Atlanta in the National League East Division standings. San Diego holds the third NL wildcard spot. In Major League Soccer, it could be a costly draw for Toronto FC, 3-3 the final against Charlotte FC. Midfielder Nicholas Dorsch took an elbow to the face shortly after scoring the equalizer. There's no word yet on injury details. Meanwhile, Montreal beat Columbus 2-1 and Houston topped Vancouver 1-0. And Canada's women's basketball team is unbeaten at the FIBA Olympic pre-qualifying tournament in Mexico after an 85-38 rout of the Philippines. From the Canadian Press, I'm Rob Westgate.
6: Indigenous people have the right to sing country music.
0: David McLeod has an enormous collection of records by Indigenous artists across so many genres, but he says there's something deeply meaningful about country. The storied and melodic history of country music in Indigenous communities. That's on Unreserved with me, Rosanna Deerchild.
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0: From the National Newsroom of the Canadian Press, I'm Rob Westgate. Prime Minister Mark Carney has briefed the premiers on Canada's draft trade deal with the U.S. Speaking with reporters in Ottawa after yesterday's meeting, Canada-U.S. Trade Minister Dominic LeBlanc says the discussion with all the premiers was constructive and important. He also added that Canada's chief negotiator, Janice Charette, participated from Washington.
1: The Prime Minister updated the premiers on where we were in terms of our discussions with the United States. We have more work to do. Madame Charette participated in the discussion from our embassy in Washington because she is finalizing the important work that we need to do over the next little while.
0: Key terms of the trade deal between Canada and the U.S. remain unclear. The tariffs on about $28 billion worth of Canadian imports have been postponed until 12:01 Eastern Time Saturday morning. Conservative leader Pierre Poilievre says he has invited the former Crown Prince of Iran to Canada. Reza Pahlavi is touting himself as the best person to replace the Ayatollah and oversee a transition to democratic elections in Iran. Poilievre has not formally endorsed Pahlavi, but said at a by-election campaign event in British Columbia last week that he would meet with him virtually.
2: Our view is it is not the role of Canadians or any foreign government to tell Iranians who should run their country, but there should be a free and democratic Iran that is in the hands of the Iranian people.
0: Pahlavi's father was the Shah who ruled Iran until the 1979 Islamic Revolution, which sent the royal family into exile, and the Crown Prince now lives near Washington. Some pollsters say it will take time for public opinion to catch up to statistics showing crime is falling in Canada. Conservative justice critic Arpan Khanna says violent crime is up, and it's a long-term trend that matters.
3: Peel Regional Police have seen a doubling of shootings in 2026. Vancouver Police have said in the first 3 months of 2026, crime is up. So I think, this is problematic. It is a liberal-caused crisis that they started with their soft-on-crime laws like C-75 and C-5.
0: In July, Statistics Canada said both the rates and severity of reported crimes were down almost across the board in 2025. And finally, Alberta's technology minister, Nate Glubish, was peppered during a town hall about the province's plan for AI data centers. Beck McIntosh, a high-profile opponent of a data center in the town of Olds, says the government should put proper safeguards in place for locals.
4: The psychological warfare that Olds, Alberta has endured for over 8 months in every single day of the Alberta Utilities Commission process, the developer and the municipal government has been pure hell, and I don't hear anything from the government that tells me what the specifics are.
0: Glubish, in response, said an application to build a natural gas facility to power the proposed massive data center complex in Olds was denied due to its proximity to a residential area. This is the Canadian Press. In sports, the Toronto Blue Jays suffering a tough loss Wednesday, dropping a 7-6 decision to the Tampa Bay Rays. After trailing by 6 runs early in the game, the Jays at least managed to score 5 unanswered runs to make it close. Elsewhere in the MLB, the Arizona Diamondbacks used a 10th-inning bloop single over a drawn-in infield to get the 7-6 win over the Boston Red Sox. The Chicago White Sox blanked the Chicago Cubs 3-0, and Pittsburgh edged Detroit 4-3. In the MLS, CF Montreal posted a 2-1 win over the Columbus Crew. Toronto FC scored a late goal and held on for a 3-3 draw against Charlotte FC. And the red-hot Houston Dynamo climbed to the top of the league's Western Conference standings with a 1-0 win over the Vancouver Whitecaps. And finally, in the WNBA, the Toronto Tempo's losing streak is now up to 12 games, following a 93-82 loss to the Washington Mystics. From the Canadian Press, I'm Rob Westgate.
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3: 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And your car comes back like the damage never happened. TBS Collision, Prince Albert, 3 blocks east of the casino.

long diesel truck. It was his first trip to Boston. He is having all bad luck. He was going the wrong direction down a one-way street in town. This is what he said when the

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When he finally found where to unload, he had a dreadful shock. His trailer pointed toward the road and his cab right to the dock. As he looked around him, through his tears he made this sound.

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1: From the National Newsroom of the Canadian Press, I'm Rob Westgate. As Canadians await the details of a working trade and tariff deal with the U.S., Prime Minister Mark Carney has briefed the premiers. Canada's U.S. Trade Minister Dominic LeBlanc says the discussion with all the premiers was constructive and important. With the language of the deal still being finalized, Carney said it builds on Canada's existing trade advantages with the U.S. The pending tariffs on about $28 billion worth of Canadian imports have been postponed until 12:01 Eastern Time Saturday morning to allow for the deal to be finalized. The leader of the Federal Conservatives says he has invited the former Crown Prince of Iran to Canada. Pierre Poilievre's move comes as Reza Pahlavi proclaims himself as the best person to replace the Ayatollah and oversee Iran's transition to democratic elections. Pahlavi's father was the Shah who ruled over the Middle Eastern country until the 1979 Islamic Revolution, which sent the royal family into exile. Poilievre has not formally endorsed Pahlavi, but said last week that he would like to meet the exiled leader virtually to talk about democracy and the safety of the Iranian diaspora. With the window to run in this year's Ontario municipal elections about to close, observers and advocates are paying close attention not only to those vying to lead their communities, but also to the number of people who are not. Zachary Spicer is an associate professor of public policy at York University, and he says that while a lot can change by tomorrow afternoon, the number of seats that listed one or no registered candidates just over a day before the deadline is worth noting.
2: That's a trend that we've seen over the last couple of election cycles. I've become increasingly interested in how many races are not being contested and how many councils themselves are being fully acclaimed. And in some cases, how many councils can't find candidates to actually run in the elections.
1: The Association of Municipalities of Ontario voiced similar worries last month, urging people to run for office and stressing the impact of local government on everyday life. Organizers of Edmonton's Pride Parade say they stand by their decision to have police at this weekend's procession recognizing the LGBTQ+ community. The Edmonton Pride Fest Association announced plans for additional security this week, citing attacks at Lapu Lapu Day events in Vancouver and at a Pride celebration in Berlin. In response, multiple groups, including the nonprofit Rarica Now, said that they would cut ties with the festival over the presence of law enforcement and other issues. The group's founder saying police have historically mistreated LGBTQ+ and racialized communities. And finally, overseas, some breaking news. South Korea says North Korea has fired an unidentified projectile off the North's east coast, with South Korea's military saying the launch happened Thursday. This is the Canadian Press. In sports, the Toronto Blue Jays are one game out of a playoff spot in the American League wildcard race. That's after dropping a 7-6 decision to Tampa Bay. Minnesota has sole possession of the third wildcard spot after a 6-4 win over Atlanta. The Texas Rangers, they are a half game behind. Elsewhere, Philadelphia's win streak is up to 6 games after a 4-1 victory over Miami. The Phillies are 4.5 games behind Atlanta in the National League East Division standings. San Diego holds the third NL wildcard spot. In Major League Soccer, it could be a costly draw for Toronto FC, 3-3 the final against Charlotte FC. Midfielder Nicholas Dorsch took an elbow to the face shortly after scoring the equalizer. There's no word yet on injury details. Meanwhile, Montreal beat Columbus 2-1 and Houston topped Vancouver 1-0. And Canada's women's basketball team is unbeaten at the FIBA Olympic pre-qualifying tournament in Mexico after an 85-38 rout of the Philippines. From the Canadian Press, I'm Rob Westgate.
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0: During this fun carnival, there will be food and drinks, a bouncy house, snow cones, and some treats, and some mini games. And MLTC Dental will also be present. It's fun for everyone, presented by the Buffalo River Dene Nation Health and Wellness Organization.
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2: David McLeod has an enormous collection of records by Indigenous artists that cross so many genres. But he says there's something deeply meaningful about country. The storied and melodic history of country music in Indigenous communities. 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
1: From the National Newsroom of the Canadian Press, I'm Rob Westgate. Canada and the U.S. are said to be getting close, very close, on a new trade deal, so much so that Prime Minister Mark Carney gave an update to the country's premiers. Now, speaking with reporters in Ottawa after yesterday's meeting, Canada-U.S. Trade Minister Dominic LeBlanc says it was a good discussion with the provincial leaders.
2: After we updated our cabinet colleagues, the Prime Minister convened a First Minister's meeting. All of the premiers participated, and it was a constructive and, frankly, a very important conversation.
1: A readout about the meeting from the Prime Minister's office said Carney underscored the importance of a strong Team Canada approach. Canada's transport regulator says WestJet is imposing an undue barrier on travelers living with a disability by effectively barring some power wheelchairs from their planes. The Canadian Transportation Agency says that before July 2027, the country's second-largest carrier must scrap its 300-pound weight cap on mobility aids on the vast majority of its aircraft. The regulator says WestJet should use so-called spreader plates to better distribute the wheelchair's weight in the cargo hold and arrange alternative travel with other airlines until then.

0: Alberta's technology minister faced jeers, badgering, and boos during a town hall about the province's plans for AI data centers. Nate Glubish was in the central town of Lacombe, where hundreds expressed their distrust of the provincial government's ability to regulate the billion-dollar data center investments. Opponents are concerned about a range of issues, including environmental risks, with one asking the minister why he was holding this town hall not far from the community of Olds, where a data center had been denied.
1: Are there AI centers planned for this region? Because if there are, you better get your boxing gloves on. Because we've seen what has happened in Olds.
0: Glubish says the government has developed strict rules to protect local water supplies, keep power bills under control, and keep developments far from residential areas, as was the case with Olds. And finally, the founder of a Toronto fan club for K-pop sensation BTS says the boy band's much-anticipated return to the city feels like a homecoming. Solkvin Van formed and organizes events for BTS Army Toronto, and she says fans' devotion is a byproduct of BTS sharing so much of themselves through their music.
2: With BTS, there's so much meaning and so much intention way beyond their music. People of all ages, like in our community, from teenagers to seniors even, like when they share their stories of what BTS did to them, on their personal journey of life.
0: The popular boy band is playing two nights at Rogers Stadium in Toronto this weekend. This is the Canadian Press. In sports, the Toronto Blue Jays suffering a tough loss Wednesday, dropping a 7-6 decision to the Tampa Bay Rays. After trailing by 6 runs early in the game, the Jays at least managed to score 5 unanswered runs to make it close. Elsewhere in the MLB, the Arizona Diamondbacks used a 10th-inning bloop single over a drawn-in infield to get the 7-6 win over the Boston Red Sox. The Chicago White Sox blanked the Chicago Cubs 3-0, and Pittsburgh edged Detroit 4-3. In the MLS, CF Montreal posted a 2-1 win over the Columbus Crew. Toronto FC scored a late goal and held on for a 3-3 draw against Charlotte FC. And the red-hot Houston Dynamo climbed to the top of the league's Western Conference standings with a 1-0 win over the Vancouver Whitecaps. And finally, in the WNBA, the Toronto Tempo's losing streak is now up to 12 games, following a 93-82 loss to the Washington Mystics. From the Canadian Press, I'm Rob Westgate.
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1: From the National Newsroom of the Canadian Press, I'm Rob Westgate. Some premiers say they're optimistic. Others say they are waiting for more details on the trade talks with the U.S. Nova Scotia Premier Tim Houston told reporters he was in the optimistic camp, adding that Prime Minister Mark Carney had asked provinces to restock American alcohol on their shelves. Quebec's Christine Fréchette, however, says she still has a few questions before signing off on any deal.
2: I don't have sufficient information in order to decide if it's a good agreement or not.
1: U.S. President Donald Trump announced a three-day pause Tuesday on 50% tariffs that would have hit an array of Canadian goods just after midnight Wednesday. With a window to run in Ontario municipal elections this year about to close, some are pointing out a worrying trend. York University's Zachary Spicer is one such person who's noticed that fewer people are putting their names forward to lead their communities. The associate professor of public policy says the demands of municipal office, combined with pay that may not reflect those demands, could be among the factors deterring interest. Spicer says making the job more flexible could attract a greater range of candidates. Out west now, where Alberta's technology minister was met with jeering, badgering, and boos at a town hall in Lacombe discussing the province's plans for artificial intelligence data centers. Nate Glubish said the province has carefully crafted a strategy to protect local water supplies, electricity bills, and land use, but many, like this attendee, says they don't trust the Alberta government to regulate the industry's risks.
3: Your words are nice, you explain things well, but I don't trust you. And I think that the people in this room agree with me. I think we are very suspicious that what you say is strict rules and what you say is the best view for us is not the best view for us, the people that are in this room.
1: Glubish will be on hand to host a second town hall today in the town of Redwater, north of Edmonton, which is expected to host a $13 billion AI data center project that's planned by tech giant Meta. Overseas now, where the smuggling of goods restricted by Israel into Gaza has been booming. Items from cigarettes and iPhones to fuel and solar panels make their way into the territory devastated by war, where Palestinians face inflated prices for groceries and batteries. According to an Associated Press investigation, hospitals turn to smugglers for medicine and equipment. Israeli soldiers and other intermediaries are accused of pocketing millions, even as the military says it takes smuggling seriously and is working to prevent it. And finally, a public funeral service for Montreal jazz icon Oliver Jones, who died at the age of 91, will be held today at a historic church in the city's Little Burgundy neighborhood. Jones will be remembered at Union United Church. That's where he began playing piano at the tender age of just 5 years old. This is the Canadian Press. In sports, the Toronto Blue Jays are one game out of a playoff spot in the American League wildcard race. That's after dropping a 7-6 decision to Tampa Bay. Minnesota has sole possession of the third wildcard spot after a 6-4 win over Atlanta. The Texas Rangers, they are a half game behind. Elsewhere, Philadelphia's win streak is up to 6 games after a 4-1 victory over Miami. The Phillies are 4.5.
4: NBC.
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1: This is the NBC Community Events Calendar.
2: Treaty 6 150, the Office of the Treaty Commissioner and the Pemiska Tourism Association invites you to the 150th commemoration of the signing of Treaty 6. From August 20th to the 23rd, you're invited to Fort Carlton Provincial Historic Park to commemorate 150 years since the signing of Treaty 6. This event is a time for reflection, learning, and coming together, honoring the past while carrying Treaty forward for future generations. If you'd like more information, go online to treaty6150.ca or call 639-212-7232.
0: The NBC Community Events Calendar for TBS Collision. Getting into an accident is stressful. Just call TBS Collision and they'll walk you through the process from start to finish. And your car comes back like the damage never happened. TBS Collision, Prince Albert, 3 blocks east of the casino.

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2: 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But he says there's something deeply meaningful about country. The storied and melodic history of country music in Indigenous communities. 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
1: From the National Newsroom of the Canadian Press, I'm Rob Westgate. Some premiers say they're optimistic. Others say they are waiting for more details on the trade talks with the U.S. Nova Scotia Premier Tim Houston told reporters he was in the optimistic camp, adding that Prime Minister Mark Carney had asked provinces to restock American alcohol on their shelves. Quebec's Christine Fréchette, however, says she still has a few questions before signing off on any deal.
2: I don't have sufficient information in order to decide if it's a good agreement or not.
1: U.S. President Donald Trump announced a three-day pause Tuesday on 50% tariffs that would have hit an array of Canadian goods just after midnight Wednesday. With a window to run in Ontario municipal elections this year about to close, some are pointing out a worrying trend. York University's Zachary Spicer is one such person who's noticed that fewer people are putting their names forward to lead their communities. The associate professor of public policy says the demands of municipal office, combined with pay that may not reflect those demands, could be among the factors deterring interest. Spicer says making the job more flexible could attract a greater range of candidates. Out west now, where Alberta's technology minister was met with jeering, badgering, and boos at a town hall in Lacombe discussing the province's plans for artificial intelligence data centers. Nate Glubish said the province has carefully crafted a strategy to protect local water supplies, electricity bills, and land use, but many, like this attendee, says they don't trust the Alberta government to regulate the industry's risks.
3: Your words are nice, you explain things well, but I don't trust you. And I think that the people in this room agree with me. I think we are very suspicious that what you say is strict rules and what you say is the best view for us is not the best view for us, the people that are in this room.
1: Glubish will be on hand to host a second town hall today in the town of Redwater, north of Edmonton, which is expected to host a $13 billion AI data center project that's planned by tech giant Meta. Overseas now, where the smuggling of goods restricted by Israel into Gaza has been booming. Items from cigarettes and iPhones to fuel and solar panels make their way into the territory devastated by war, where Palestinians face inflated prices for groceries and batteries. According to an Associated Press investigation, hospitals turn to smugglers for medicine and equipment. Israeli soldiers and other intermediaries are accused of pocketing millions, even as the military says it takes smuggling seriously and is working to prevent it. And finally, a public funeral service for Montreal jazz icon Oliver Jones, who died at the age of 91, will be held today at a historic church in the city's Little Burgundy neighborhood. Jones will be remembered at Union United Church. That's where he began playing piano at the tender age of just 5 years old. This is the Canadian Press. In sports, the Toronto Blue Jays are one game out of a playoff spot in the American League wildcard race. That's after dropping a 7-6 decision to Tampa Bay. Minnesota has sole possession of the third wildcard spot after a 6-4 win over Atlanta. The Texas Rangers, they are a half game behind. Elsewhere, Philadelphia's win streak is up to 6 games after a 4-1 victory over Miami. The Phillies are 4.5 games behind Atlanta in the National League East Division standings. San Diego holds the third NL wildcard spot. In Major League Soccer, it could be a costly draw for Toronto FC, 3-3 the final against Charlotte FC. Midfielder Nicholas Dorsch took an elbow to the face shortly after scoring the equal.
4: Northern Saskatchewan Scholarship. Scholarship.
5: Sas tell that Danani at Hinwani Adoren Isi. 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
1: Iguanin stem to dash the go mota, mamma we win. You could tell me, ma'am, scota, wow, dan sit the gate, so pin so chick, a hat to ski chick, but the hiss of chick old tea, sire, to most of so a passy tiki. Meaning, you're going to hit the tawina. It's the first Northwest Saskatchewan Economic Development Summit. You go to tikin. Niogi Sagagi, Aina Niogi Mechi, at Takuchigi Pisim, Thursday, October the 8th, Nitigawia Stachik, Mustoshoa Pasik, Lakeview Complex. So Unigan Niogi Samauk, Ogumino Takapan Badistachika Pugi Gaya Business, Ayakumin Ayak Soni Amanaka, we hui Chigapoga Pagit Nachik, Kuskayak Minivi Samauk, Nikomina Kutagogaya, Kutatoski Huyok. Well, Takagi to Tano Mamma Opuin, the Mamma Week, the Mam Scotamik, Tan Soman Nowitz, a Tuski in Tagio Chipper the Dasco Monahi Givini. I got you tourism, Mogaman, the Sour Noco to Gabi Totti, Capio Abata, Wagitaski now, Gabi Gaski, Bitsigi, Gabiga, Capistig, Tan Sanaman Nowitz, we never take the Yochagachit Nigia, Stan Somatagis, which is to give it to work. Dan Cities, Mamma Witch, Doko Miss Michi, Siako, the Northwest. Mamma with the Tapasigua, the Taya, Muskoiga Pawiako, the Northwest Saskatchewan. Giabitachim Winga Giacha Mustago, I notice I mean 306-235-4593.
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1: It's 6:30, 14 degrees in LaRonge, 10 in Prince Albert and Saskatoon, and 9 in Regina. I'm David Smith with NBC News. Regina police have laid fentanyl production charges. Police say an investigation began in May and focused on a group of people from Regina and BC. They're believed to have been involved in the production and trafficking of the opioid in the city. Investigators searched a home and found evidence of a fentanyl manufacturing operation with about 1.5 kilograms of processed fentanyl. Premier Scott Moe says a decision by the U.S. to not impose 50% tariffs on an array of Canadian goods is good news. Moe says the extra levies would have been detrimental to businesses and the overall economy. And he hopes a new agreement would result in smaller levies on steel, aluminum, lumber, and autos. Canada and the U.S. have been in negotiations over a potential deal that could see Washington reduce existing tariffs on some products. The Alberta government held a town hall meeting last night to discuss plans for AI data centers. Technology Minister Nate Klubisch was jeered and booed by many of those at the gathering in Lacombe. Klubisch says any technological tool can be abused if it's not closely regulated.
2: There were folks who said similar things about computers, similar things about calculators. If we become dependent on things and we delegate our thinking to other things, then we will become weaker. But that doesn't mean that the tool itself is objectively bad or universally bad. It means that there are good uses of a tool and there are bad uses of a tool.
1: Klubisch says the Alberta government has developed rules to protect local water supplies, keep power bills under control, and keep developments away from residential areas. And residents are returning to Summerland, BC, after a wildfire led to evacuations earlier this month.
3: More than 4,500 properties in Summerland have been taken off the evacuation list, but they remain on evacuation alert, meaning they should be ready to leave at short notice. The Bald Range wildfire that forced them out continues to burn out of control, but away from the community. Some residents are now returning home to the stenches of wildfire smoke and rotting food in their fridges. For others, there's no home to return to. Some on the outskirts are still waiting as crews assess the ongoing risks and work to repair power infrastructure. Jason White, The Canadian Press.
1: That's the latest from the NBC Newsroom. Remember, our news is available online anytime at NBCRadio.com. In sports and baseball, Tampa Bay scored 5 runs in the 4th inning and held on for a 7-6 win over Toronto. Drew Rasmussen earned his 6th consecutive win for the Rays. Brian Baker converted his 25th straight save opportunity. The rubber match in that 3-game series is this afternoon. Shane Bieber is expected to get the start for the Blue Jays. Week 12 of the CFL season kicks off tonight with Ottawa visiting Montreal. The Red Blacks are still looking for their first win of the season. The Alouettes are first overall in the league. They have a record of 8-1. Taking a look now at your Environment Canada weather forecast, beginning with the north central region, including LaRonge. Northeast, Pelican Narrow, Sandy Bay, Cumberland House, and Creighton. Northwest, Beauval, Buffalo Narrows, Isle of Grasse, and La Loche. A mix of sun and cloud today. Chance of showers, high 24. Tonight, clearing, a low of 12. Friday, sunny, local smoke, and a high of 22. Athabasca region, including Stony Rapids, Black Lake, Uranium City, and Fond du Lac. A mix of sun and cloud, local smoke, and a high of 20. Tonight, a low of 7. Friday, mainly sunny and a high of 20. Prince Albert area, a mix of sun and cloud, chance of showers, high 26. Tonight, a low of 11. Tomorrow, sunny and a high of 24. And Saskatoon and Regina, mix of sun and cloud, high 28. Tonight, clearing, a low of 12. Friday, sunny and a high of 26. And checking our temperatures from around the province. Stony Rapids, Black Lake, and Wollaston are 12 this morning. Uranium City and Fond du Lac, 10 degrees. Buffalo Narrows and La Loche, 14. Meadow Lake and the Battlefords, 12. Creighton, Flin Flon, and the Paw, 15. Saskatoon is 11 this morning. Regina, 9 degrees. Yorkton, 11. Prince Albert, 10. And for La Ronge, Stanley Mission, and Grandmother's Bay, partly cloudy and 14 degrees.
4: No, nana nats et de, dana et et dide, nats et serit isin. 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
1: Adjust Saskatchewan, gay foster families out here. That's a quidani shes, as it's a quidani shant and a year there, and now that's a quiesti and nahada dila. Could on Helday as he had a family advocate suit on the Nishakuan Bazi Adalan now, the Dandan a social work Bazi Adalan Nasi Asade as you dot other it's a quiesti ne ye Adjust Saskatchewan, gay ya. A other fostering and under the a year day Sakonzi as a roti ahudi no had said the sum. A other foster parent was senior than Tasam. Conti was senior than the estates a queen shande at the Nahada Dila. A sumanguru shanus and the SAS foster families.ca news in Olenu had said the sum.
2: Piago, Central Urban Métis Federation, Kamfima Nagayatik, Saskatom Nahtago, Hivisam Gawig, Métis Cultural Days, Piak Sabsko and Stosapagamichino Tito Pisim, Igua Year of the Métis Leader to Iwa, 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
1: It's 7 o'clock, 14 degrees in LaRonde, 10 in Prince Albert and Saskatoon, and 9 in Regina. I'm David Smith with MBC News. People taking oaths or making affirmations in Saskatchewan provincial courts can now swear upon an eagle feather. The Provincial Court of Saskatchewan says the change recognizes the cultural importance of eagle feathers and supports greater inclusion. 14 feathers have been provided for use at the province's 13 permanent courthouses, and arrangements can be made for other hearings. People can also bring their own eagle feathers when making an oath or affirmation. Saskatchewan is continuing its partnership with the Saskatoon Restorative Action Program. The goal is to help students deal with conflict, bullying, and other challenges. The Education Ministry will provide up to $131,000 a year for 3 years. The program works with students on conflict management, relationship building, and leadership skills in 14 high schools. Premier Scott Moe is expressing optimism over a possible trade deal between Canada and the United States. Both countries have been in negotiations over a potential agreement that could reduce tariffs on some Canadian products. Moe says he hopes the United States lowers levies on things like lumber, steel, and aluminum.
2: We need to have, in many ways, preferred market access to our largest market and our largest trading partner, the United States of America. And I feel that is what we are in the process of achieving, is a best-in-class trade agreement. Best in terms of any country in the world. Canada will have the strongest trade agreement of any country in the world with the United States of America.
1: Moe says extra tariffs would be detrimental to businesses and the overall economy. And a new survey suggests many Canadian homeowners have been struggling to keep up with higher payments.
3: A Royal LePage report says mortgage delinquency rates in Canada remain remarkably low compared with other developed countries, though some households have felt stretched by the rising monthly payments. The survey suggests 38% of Canadians expect their mortgage to rise upon renewal, a drop from early 2025, when 57% of renewing homeowners expected their payments to rise. Among those anticipating a higher payment for the month, 76% said it would place financial strain on their households, and more than half said they would reduce discretionary spending to make ends meet. However, nearly three-quarters of those with an upcoming renewal said they would not be changing their living arrangements. John Kennedy, The Canadian Press, Toronto.
1: That's the latest from the MBC News.

0: room. Remember, our news is available online anytime at NBCRadio.com. In sports, the Blue Jays and Tampa Bay Rays close out their three-game series with a rubber match this afternoon. The Rays held on for a 7-6 win over the Blue Jays last night. Toronto trailed by 6 runs early in the game before scoring 5 unanswered runs to make it a close one. Toronto is 1 game behind the Minnesota Twins in the battle for the 3rd wild card spot in the American League. Week 12 of the CFL season kicks off tonight in Montreal. The Alouettes will take on the Ottawa Redblacks, who have yet to win a game in 9 tries this season. Montreal leads the overall standings with an 8-1 record. The Rough Riders, meanwhile, are back in action on Sunday when they visit the BC Lions. That's the sports. Weather. Biz next.
1: Onion Lake Cremation invites everyone to the 2026 Treaty No. 6 150th Gathering, taking place September 6th through 11th at Fort Pitt, Saskatchewan. This historic gathering marks 150 years since the ancestors entered into Treaty No. 6. The week will honor their legacy through treaty education, cultural teachings, activities, presentations by elders and knowledge keepers, youth and family programming, shared meals, and special commemorative events celebrating this significant milestone. Everyone is welcome to attend this historic gathering. Onion Lake Cree Nation gratefully acknowledges the support of RBC, NBC Radio, RCMP F Division, Poundmaker Cree Nation, Ochis First Nation, the Saskatchewan Indigenous Cultural Center, the Confederacy of Treaty Six Nations, and SIGA. For more information and event updates, visit onionlake.ca. Join Onion Lake Cree Nation this September at Fort Pitt for the 2026 Treaty No. 6 150th Gathering.
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4: Good morning, Saskatchewan. It's 7:06, Thursday, August 20th. Here's your NBC weather forecast to start your day. For LaRange and the North Central region, the Northeast, Pelican Narrows, Sandy Bay, Cumberland House and Creighton, and the Northwest, Beauval, Buffalo Narrows, Isle of Cross, and La Loche. A mix of sun and cloud for today, but there is a chance of showers thrown in there too. A high of 24 degrees. Clearing overnight with local smoke and a low of 12. Tomorrow, sunny with local smoke and a high of 22. Stony Rapids, Uranium City, Fond du Lac areas. Today, a mix of sun and cloud with local smoke and a high of 20. Clearing overnight, but local smoke still in the air, a low of 7, and sunny for tomorrow with a high of 20. North Battleford, Meadow Lake regions today starting out sunny, then becoming a mix of sun and cloud this afternoon, a high of 25. Overnight fog patches, a low of 11. Then tomorrow fog patches in the morning, then sunny and a high of 25. Prince Albert, Shelbrook, Spiritwood, Duck Lake, Beardies regions today. Fog patches to start, then sunny this morning, turning to a mix of sunny cloud. There's a chance of showers, a risk of a thunderstorm today, a high of 26. The humidex will hit 30. Partly cloudy overnight, chance of showers, risk of a thunderstorm, a low of 11. And tomorrow, sunny with a high of 24. Saskatoon, Regina, and Yorkton regions today will be sunny to start, then becoming a mix of sunny cloud and warm today, a high of 28. Clearing overnight, dropping to 12, and tomorrow sunny, a high of 26. Currently, it's 12 in Stony Rapids and Black Lake, 10 in Uranium City and Fond du Lac, Collins Bay and Wollaston Lake at 14, La Loche and Buffalo Narrows 15, Meadow Lake and Green Lake at 10, North Battleford 11, Flin Flon and Creighton at 16, Saskatoon's 11, Regina at 9, Yorkton 11, Waskasoo, Montreal Lake at 12. In LaRonde, Stanley Mission and Grandmother's Bay regions this morning, it's partly cloudy and 14 degrees. And in Prince Albert, some fog patches, otherwise a mostly sunny morning. And 10 degrees.
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4: Oh, talk about being tired. I had one of my worst sleeps last night. Good grief. Yeah, flipping and flopping in the bed like a fish out of water, ended up sleeping on the couch for a while. Then my cat decided she was going to start playing on the toys around 3 in the morning downstairs. I need a nap already. And we're just getting started. Good morning. It's Ken along with David Smith and Joel Willick and the NBC Morning Wake Up Call team as we roll into a Thursday morning, getting closer to the weekend and just hours away from our big mega bingo. Details coming up for you in a few minutes. Right now, time to join up with a song from 2013, the group Blackjack Billy, going on a booze cruise on NBC.

0: Owen Ringling, loving love, Saskatchewan's Indigenous Radio, MBC, with Blackjack Billy. And before that, 7:14, your morning wake-up call, heading into a fairly decent day today across much of the province. Temperatures in the mid to high 20s, the far north, the exception, hanging around 20 with smoke in the air today. As a matter of fact, there is an air quality alert for LaLoche due to forest fire smoke today. So if you're in the LaLoche area, be aware of that. Could be a little bit tougher to breathe with forest fire smoke rolling in. As we roll along through the morning, it is the day of our big $30,000 Mega Cash Bingo coming your way tonight at 5:30 with two $10,000 blackout games and all the other fun ones that lead up to it. $30,000 total cash to be won. 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So there you go. 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
0: 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Well, a father's determination and a hospital's extraordinary teamwork made sure that a wedding went on despite a life-threatening medical emergency. Just days before his daughter Rachel's wedding back in June, 61-year-old Richard Nelson suffered a heart attack. He was rushed to the Cleveland Clinic where doctors discovered multiple blocked arteries and performed an emergency quadruple bypass surgery. Before going into the room, Nelson told his doctors there's one thing on his mind. He said, "My daughter is getting married Saturday. I have to be there." Initially, the family planned to bring Rachel to the hospital for a private first look in her wedding dress, but doctors, nurses, and staff took it a step further, transforming the hospital rooftop into a wedding venue. Just days after open-heart surgery, Nelson was helped into formal attire and walked his daughter down the aisle as nearly 80 family members, friends, and caregivers looked on. The wedding ceremony was followed by the reception later that day, where Rachel's mother joked that her husband, quote, didn't have to make this dramatic of a move to get out of giving a speech. He has since been discharged from hospital, recovering at home, and is looking to make a recovery. Pretty wild, and good on that hospital for doing that. That's a pretty cool thing. There you go. That is your good news story to start the day, brought to you by Carleton Trail College.
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0: 7:21, morning to you. Morning. Rise and shine time. And a look at the community calendars straight ahead, including where you can get breakfast this morning. Details after the latest hit for Katie St. Germain. Here's Salt in the Wound on MBC.

0: Number four on the Indigenous Music Countdown, Katie St. Germain and Salt in the Wound, Saskatchewan's MBC. Make sure you tune in this Saturday afternoon at 4 and find out who the number one song is. Last week, Haley Wallace took over the number one spot with her song Deadly. Saskatchewan artists in the top 40, Jer Carrier, The Northwest Kid, Coyote, Big Tones, Western Medicine Show, and Lancelot Knight. So make sure you check it out every Saturday afternoon at 4 and Sunday nights. A special replay for you at 9 in case you missed it here on MBC Radio.
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0: All right, here we go. What's going on today? Well, breakfast is going on today if you're in the Saskatoon area. It's the SIGA 8th Annual Charity Pancake Breakfast at the White Buffalo Youth Lodge, 602 20th Street West in Saskatoon, starting at 8 o'clock till 10:30. Cost is $8 a plate. There's also live entertainment, face painting, and balloon art for the kids. And all proceeds from this event go towards the White Buffalo Youth Lodge. It's the final day for the Unity Ride and Lance Run today for the members of James Smith Cree Nation who have made the trek. They start their day with a pipe ceremony at 9. They'll depart the hill where they arrived at Fort Carlton, for Fort Carlton, beginning at 11 a.m. and then arriving at the Cultural Village later on this afternoon. Today in Paddockwood, it's Saskatchewan's number one children's and family entertainer, the Danny Kazam Magic Show, a free magic show going on today at 3:30, the Wapiti Library. Putting this on, make sure you check that out. And the Treaty 6 150 celebrations getting underway today at Fort Carlton Provincial Historic Park. More information, go to treaty6150.ca or call 639-212-7232. That's 639-212-7232. 725 MBC. From U City to the Queen City and around the world with Luke Combs.

been on you. Back to 2020, Luke Combs, NBC. Hit it! 7:28 in the morning, wake-up call, your news and sports on the way for you next. Right after some music from a guy who's going to be in Saskatchewan next week on August the 28th. He'll be a part of the Beardies and Okemassa's Cree Nation Treaty Day, August the 28th. It's Ernest Monius.

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1: It's 7:30, 15 degrees in LaRange, 12 in Prince Albert, and 12 in Saskatoon and Regina. I'm David Smith with MBC News.
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1: Thousands of people from across Treaty 6 territory are expected to gather at Fort Carlton Provincial Historic Park. They're there to commemorate the 150th anniversary of the signing of Treaty 6. The four-day event will feature First Nations culture, entertainment, history, and art programming. Traditional ceremonies are planned for each day. A treaty forum will be held with elders and knowledge keepers. Premier Scott Moe says a decision by the U.S. not to impose 50% tariffs on an array of Canadian goods is good news. Moe says the extra levies would have been detrimental to businesses and the overall economy, and he hopes a new agreement would result in smaller levies on things like steel, aluminum, and lumber. Canada and the U.S. have been in negotiations over a potential deal that could see Washington reduce existing tariffs on some products. Regina police have laid fentanyl production charges. Police say an investigation began in May and focused on a group of people from Regina and British Columbia. They are believed to have been involved in the production and trafficking of the opioid in the city. Investigators searched a home in Regina and found evidence of fentanyl manufacturing and about 1.5 kilograms of processed fentanyl. And NASA has given up on rescuing the Swift Space Observatory. Reporter Jim Ryan has more.
4: The space agency.

0: He had been working with the startup company Catalyst to design, build, and launch a three-armed robot called Link to grab hold of the Swift telescope and gently haul it to a higher altitude, buying it several more years of life. But trouble started soon after Link made it to orbit. Malfunctioning thrusters meant that controlling its movement was nearly impossible. Now Swift, which has captured brilliant images of star explosions, will itself die in a fireball when it enters Earth's atmosphere as early as October.
1: NASA had paid $30 million to try to lift the aging telescope into a longer-lasting orbit. Intense solar activity caused Swift to lose altitude faster than expected. That's the latest from the NBC Newsroom. Remember, our news is available online anytime at NBCRadio.com. Sports is next.
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1: In Major League Baseball, Tampa Bay scored five runs in the fourth inning and held on for a 7-6 win over Toronto. Drew Rasmussen earned his sixth consecutive win for the Rays. Brian Baker converted his 25th straight save opportunity. The rubber match in that three-game series is this afternoon. Shane Bieber is expected to get the start for the Blue Jays. Week 12 of the CFL season kicks off tonight with Ottawa visiting Montreal. The Red Blacks are still looking for their first win of the season. The Alouettes are first in the league with a record of 8-1. That's the sports. Weather is next.
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5: 7:37. Good morning. It's Thursday, August 20th. Here's your NBC weather for La Ronge in the north central, northeast, and northwest parts of the province. A mix of sun and cloud today with a chance of showers and a high of 24. Overnight clearing, but local smoke hanging in the air, a low of 12, and sunny with smoke again and a high of 22. Stony Rapids, Uranium City, and Fond du Lac, some smoke today. Otherwise, a mix of sun and cloud and a high of 20. Smoke overnight down to 7, and sunny tomorrow, a high of 20. Battleford, Meadow Lake regions today, sunny to start, then a mix of sun and cloud later on, a high of 25. Fog patches overnight, a low of 11, and tomorrow fog patches in the morning, then sunny, and a high of 25. Prince Albert, fog patches to start this morning, then turning sunny, then turning to a mix of sun and cloud later on this afternoon. A chance of showers, risk of a thunderstorm, a high of 26, and the humidex hitting 30. Partly cloudy overnight, chance of showers, risk of a thunderstorm, a low of 11, and sunny tomorrow with a high of 24. And for Saskatoon, Regina, and Yorkton regions today, sunny, then becoming a mix of sunny cloud and a high of 28. Overnight down to 12 and sunny tomorrow, a high of 26. Currently 13 in Stony Rapids, 10 in Uranium City, 14 at Wollaston, LaLoche and Buffalo Narrows at 15, Meadow Lake, Green Lake, and North Battleford 12, 16 at Flin Flon and Creighton, 13 in Saskatoon, 12 in Regina and Yorkton, Waskasoo and Anglin Lake at 14. In La Ronge this morning, it's sunny and 15 degrees, and in Prince Albert, it's partly cloudy and 12 degrees.
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5: 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Oh, buckle up, is showtime. Good morning. Showtime, go time, morning time, and the morning wake-up call with David, Joel, and Ken. And coming up, the birthday show, as always, for PA Auto Body. You know the routine. Text me now, 306-425-4101 with your birthday greets, or hit our Facebook page now, NBC Radio Saskatchewan, and hit us up on the birthday post that's up there. Make sure you get those in by 7:45 so we can ensure that we get your request on the birthday show. And entertainment news is on the way after some music from Dauphin's Kate's Outlaw. It's That Train on Saskatchewan's Indigenous Radio, NBC.

0: There's that lonesome horn. MBC, Saskatchewan's Indigenous Radio Network, 743 in your morning wake-up call. Already got a couple of birthdays showing up this morning on our Facebook page and our text line, so pitter-patter, get at her. You don't want to miss out and miss getting your birthdays put up on the air. And while you're doing that, listen to some entertainment news for you this morning. A new ranking from the Dallas Observer is stirring up plenty of debate, naming the 10 sorriest personalities in country music. The list is ranking artists based on controversies, behaviors, and other reasons earns them a reputation for being difficult or obnoxious. At number 10 was the controversy surrounding artists canceling tours, just in general. Then getting more specific, naming Bailey Zimmerman at number 9, Travis Tritt at number 8, Gavin Adcock was at number 7, Jimmy Allen at number 4, Kid Rock at number 3, Morgan Wallen at number 2, and the number 1 was Jason Aldean. Specifically due to his song, Try That in a Small Town. Old Dominion guitarist Brad Tersey and his wife Roxy King are parents of a baby boy. The name and birth date of the child have not yet been shared, but congratulations to them. And Carly Pearce is getting ready to release her 5th studio album, Honest Woman, coming out next week on the 28th. And she says fans are going to see a much more vulnerable side of her. One example is a song called Happy for Myself, which talks about the complicated emotions of watching friends achieve milestones while you're still waiting to hit your own. There you go, and there's your entertainment news for this morning.
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0: 7:47, it's your last call for birthdays. You got 4 minutes before we start the show. And a musical flashback this morning. Dolly Parton may very well have changed country music history just by agreeing to join Kenny Rogers on the song Islands in the Stream. Seems Kenny had been working on the song, which was written by Barry Gibb, for several days, and he was growing tired of it and was ready to pass on the recording. But Barry suggested contacting Dolly, who happened to be in the building at the same time. Kenny's manager brought her into the studio session, and within a couple of hours, one of country music's biggest duets was born.

0: Hard to believe that number one hit almost never came to be if it hadn't been for a manager getting Dolly Parton to come and see Kenny Rogers and join on that number one hit. Now, it was a second pop number one hit for each of them. Kenny Rogers hit number one with Lady, and Dolly, of course, had 9 to 5. But the song, as of a couple of years back, has been certified triple platinum. 3 million units sold on that song. And a little morning flashback story for you this morning here on NBC 752.
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0: If it's your birthday today, well, happy birthday to you. Got a couple of local celebrities that are celebrating, and we say happy birthday going out to our chaplain, Glenn Dubinac in Creighton. Lots of love coming from Kennedy and Thomas. Let me see who else has checked in here this morning. Lorna says happy 87th birthday to Basil in Canoe Lake. And Carl says good morning. Would like to send birthday wishes to my Uncle Baz in Canoe Lake this morning. Coming from Chewy and Carl, have a wonderful, blessed birthday day. Well, there we go. And if it is your birthday today, you're sharing it with boxing promoter Don King, turning 95 today. News anchor Connie Chung is 80. Robert Plant from Led Zeppelin is 78 today. TV weather guy Al Roker is 72. Actor Billy Gardell from Mike and Molly is 57. Actor Jonathan Kee Kwan from Indiana Jones and the Temple of Doom, Short Round, is 55 today. And actor Andrew Garfield, Spider-Man. One of the Spider-Mans. He is 43 today. Also celebrating a birthday today, a musical birthday being celebrated by Rudy Gatlin of this group, the Gatlin Brothers.

0: 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And for all...
1: Happy birthday to you.
0: Oh, yeah.
1: Happy birthday to you.
0: Uh-huh. I hope it's a good one for you, for sure, and I hope it's all good. Taking us to news time. It's Burke Gentleman on Saskatchewan.

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1: It's 8 o'clock, 15 degrees in LaRange, 12 in Prince Albert and Saskatoon, and 12 in Regina. I'm David Smith with NBC News.
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1: People taking oaths or making affirmations in Saskatchewan provincial courts can now swear on an eagle feather. The Provincial Court of Saskatchewan says the change recognizes the cultural importance of eagle feathers and supports greater inclusion. 14 feathers have been provided for use at the province's 13 permanent courthouses, and arrangements can be made for other hearings. People can also bring their own eagle feathers when making an oath or affirmation. Saskatchewan is continuing its partnership with the Saskatoon Restorative Action Program. The goal is to help students deal with conflict, bullying, and other challenges. The Education Ministry will provide up to $131,000 a year for 3 years. The program works with students on conflict management, relationship building, and leadership skills in 14 high schools. Premier Scott Moe is expressing optimism over a possible trade deal between Canada and the United States. Both countries have been in negotiations over a potential agreement that could reduce tariffs on some Canadian products. Moe says he hopes the United States lowers levies on things like lumber, steel, and aluminum.
4: We need to have, in many ways, preferred market access to our largest market and our largest trading partner, the United States of America. And I feel that is what we are in the process of achieving, is a best-in-class trade agreement. Best in terms of any country in the world. Canada will have the strongest trade agreement of any country in the world with the United States of America.
1: Moe says extra tariffs would be detrimental to businesses and the overall economy. Residents are returning to Summerlin, B.C. after a wildfire led to evacuations earlier this month.
5: More than 4,500 properties in Summerlin have been taken off the evacuation list, but they remain on evacuation alert, meaning they should be ready to leave at short notice. The Bald Range wildfire that forced them out continues to burn out of control, but away from the community. Some residents are now returning home to the stenches of wildfire smoke and rotting food in their fridges. For others, there's no home to return to. Some on the outskirts are still waiting.

0: crews assess the ongoing risks and work to repair power infrastructure. Jason White, The Canadian Press.
1: That's the latest from the NBC Newsroom. 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
7: In sports, the Tampa Bay Rays scored 5 runs in the 4th inning to hold on for a 7-6 win over the Toronto Blue Jays last night. Drew Rasmussen earned his 6th consecutive win for the Rays. Brian Baker converted his 25th straight save opportunity as well. The rubber match in that 3-game series will take place this afternoon. Shane Bieber is expected to start for the Jays. The Minnesota Twins now hold sole possession of the final wildcard spot following a 6-4 win over the Atlanta Braves yesterday. The Texas Rangers, who lost to the Nationals, are a half a game back, with the Jays 1 game back. Cleveland, Baltimore, and Detroit are all 1.5 games back following losses yesterday as well. Week 12 of the CFL season kicks off tonight in Montreal. The Alouettes will take on the Ottawa Redblacks, who have yet to win a game in 9 tries this season. Montreal leads the league's overall standings with an 8-1 record. The Rough Riders, meanwhile, are back in action on Sunday when they visit the BC Lions. The NHL is heading back to Germany. The league announced today that the Boston Bruins and Edmonton Oilers will play 4 regular season games in the country during the 2027-28 season. Boston will hit the ice in Munich, while German star Leon Draisaitl heads home to Cologne for a pair of matchups. It's part of a multi-year push by the league to grow the game following a few games in the country coming up this December. Opponents for Boston and Edmonton next year will be announced at a later date. Well, that's NBC Sports. Weather is next.
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5: It's 8:10. Good morning. Here's your MBC weather forecast for today for La Ronge and the North Central region, the Northeast, Pelican Narrows, Sandy Bay, Cumberland House and Creighton, and the Northwest, Beauval, Buffalo Narrows, Isle of Crosse, and the Losh. A mix of sun and cloud today, a chance of showers and a high of 24. Of note, there is an air quality alert in the La Losh region today due to forest fire smoke. Overnight, clearing with local smoke through the region, a low of 12, and the smoke hangs around tomorrow. Otherwise, sunny and a high of 22. Stony Rapids, Uranium City, and Fond du Lac will also see smoke today. Otherwise, a mix of sun and cloud and a high of 20. Smoke overnight and down to 7, and tomorrow sunny with a high of 20. North Battleford, Meadow Lake region starting out sunny, then a mix of sun and cloud later on, a high of 25. Clearing up overnight, fog patches, a low of 11. Fog patches tomorrow morning, and then sunny, a high of 25. Prince Albert, Shawbrook, Spiritwood, Duck Lake, Beardies regions today, some fog patches this morning, then sunny, turning to a mix of sun and cloud later on. There is a chance of showers and the risk of a thunderstorm, a high of 26. The humidex will hit 30 today. Partly cloudy overnight, a chance of showers, risk of a thunderstorm, a low of 11, and sunny tomorrow with a high of 24. And for Saskatoon, Regina, and Yorkton, sunny today, then becoming a mix of sun and cloud and a high of 28. Clearing overnight, down to 12, and tomorrow sunny and a high of 26. Stony Rapids and Black Lake at 13 this morning. It's 10 in Uranium City and Fond du Lac. Collins Bay, Wollaston Lake 14, La Losh, Buffalo Narrows 15. Meadow Lake and Green Lake and North Battleford all at 12. 16, Flin Flon and Creighton. Saskatoon's 13. It's 12 in Regina and Yorkton. Waskasoo and Montreal Lake at 14. In La Ronge, Stanley Mission and Grandmother's Bay regions this morning, sunny and 15 degrees. And in Prince Albert, partly cloudy and 12 degrees.
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5: 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Good morning, David Smith, Joel Willick, and me, Ken Landers. 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Pitter-patter, let's get at her, and a little bow-chicka-wow-wow from Megan Patrick.

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1: Megan Patrick back to 2016 for a Grace and Grit album and bow chicka wow wow. Saskatchewan's Indigenous Radio MBC. I had a birthday greeting that came in the text line and I'd asked who it was. They didn't tell me. And now I just find out it's our friend Alvina celebrating a birthday today. Well, Alvina, I'm sorry. I guess you got a new phone number or something. Anyway, happy birthday. She says, I'm turning 16 with 50 years of experience. Visiting son and family in La Ronge. Well, have a happy, happy birthday there, Alvina. And sorry that I didn't know it was you. I'm not telepathic, unfortunately. But anyway, yeah, happy birthday to you. 8:17.
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1: 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You have plenty to gain if you do your part. A change of plans or lifestyle is favored. 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Let go of the past. It's a four-star day for Aquarius. Pisces, emotions will get the best of you today if you leave yourself open to insult. 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Two stars for Pisces. Aries, formulate a plan and then make it happen. Take an aggravating situation you encounter and turn it into a positive experience. 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A commitment today will change your lifestyle. 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
8: 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There are plenty of things that we'll buy that are secondhand. We're comfortable, like furniture or cars, even TVs and laptops. But there are certain things where you draw the line, like buying a gently used mattress. What's one thing that you would never buy used? Let me know on our Facebook page at NBC Radio Saskatchewan. It's our question of the day. And Miss Alvina having a birthday today. I know she likes Zach Top, so we're going to play some good times and tan lines for birthday girl Alvina here on the NBC Morning Wake-Up Call.

0: 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That's some good times. And 10 lines on NBC. 8:25. 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
0: And on the calendar of events coming your way tomorrow, Christopher Lake, Lions Park, Spruce Point, 7 p.m. It's the Paint in the Park night. 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That's 7 o'clock tomorrow night. Lions Park, Spruce Point, Christopher Lake. Coming up on Saturday in St. Walburg, it's their Blueberry Festival Show and Shine Weekend. The car show registration begins at 9 a.m. north of Main Street in St. Walburg. Check that out through the day. Star City is hosting a community fun day on Saturday as well, starting with a pancake breakfast at the Star City Fire Hall beginning at 9 a.m. Pancake breakfast from 9 to 11, and then the show and shine starts at 10 a.m. The car show and the family fun day includes a petting zoo, face painting, snacks, and bouncy houses and more, all shaken out in Star City. And Monday in Canwood, it's the Canadian Grandmasters Send-Off Fiddle Show and Dance at the Canwood Elks Community Center, 7 p.m., featuring Saskatchewan fiddlers and other folks that are attending the Canadian Grandmasters Fiddling Competition in High River, Alberta. On the lineup on Monday night includes Lucas Welsh from Meadow Lake. Also, Jephthah Ross from LaRange and Joseph Desjarlais from Saskatoon, among many others. Going to be a good time. Tickets available at the door Monday night, 7 o'clock at the Canwood Elks Community Hall. And that's a look at some of the things that are going on the NBC Community Calendar for you. What's happening in the news? Well, David Smith is here to tell you next after the Community Arts Mentorship Program and a song they did with the students of Beauval, Saskatchewan. Here's Old Rusty Town on NBC.

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1: It's a 17 degrees in LaRange, 15 in Prince Albert and Saskatoon, and 16 in Regina. I'm David Smith with NBC News.
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1: Thousands of people from across Treaty 6 territory are expected to gather at Fort Carleton Provincial Historic Park. They are there to commemorate the 150th anniversary of the signing of Treaty 6. The four-day event will feature First Nations culture, entertainment, history, and art programming. Traditional ceremonies are planned for each day. A treaty forum will be held with elders and knowledge keepers. Premier Scott Moe says a decision by the U.S. not to impose 50% tariffs on an array of Canadian goods is good news. Moe says the extra levies would have been detrimental to businesses and the overall economy. And he hopes a new agreement would result in smaller levies on things like steel, aluminum, lumber, and autos. Canada and the U.S. have been in negotiations over a potential deal. And meanwhile, U.S. President Donald Trump is boasting about reviving the Keystone XL pipeline project.
8: But it's not clear whether Keystone was ever off the table after Prime Minister Mark Carney pitched it almost a year ago. In April, Trump approved a new pipeline which would utilize parts of the abandoned but built Keystone XL pipeline from the Canadian side. Energy experts say the American president may be highlighting this as a win to appease U.S. voters. For Canada, experts say the move preserves the country's important trade relationship with the United States. Diana Mussina, The Canadian Press.
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10: In sports, the Toronto Blue Jays and Tampa Bay Rays will close out their three-game series with a rubber match this afternoon. The Rays held on for a 7-6 win over the Blue Jays last night. Toronto trailed by 6 runs early in the game before scoring 5 unanswered runs to make it close. Toronto is 1 game now behind the Minnesota Twins in the battle for the third wildcard spot in the American League. Week 12 of the CFL.

0: NFL season kicks off tonight with the Ottawa Red Blacks visiting the Montreal Alouettes. The Red Blacks are still looking for their first win of the season, while the Alouettes are first in the league with a record of 8-1. Well, that's NBC Sports. Weather is next.
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13: 836 in your NBC weather for LaRonge, the north central, northeast and northwest parts of the province. A mix of sun and cloud today, a chance of showers and a high of 24. Then overnight, some forest fire smoke's going to roll in. Low of 12 degrees. Tomorrow, sunny. That smoke is going to hang around, a high of 22. Stony Rapids, Uranium City, and Fond du Lac will see smoke in the air today, along with a mix of sun and cloud and a high of 20. Overnight, smoky and a low of 7, and sunny tomorrow, a high of 20. North Battleford, Meadow Lake region, sunny to start, then a mix of sun and cloud later on, a high of 25. Clearing overnight with fog patches, a low of 11. Fog patches tomorrow morning, then sunny and a high of 25. Prince Albert regions today, we'll see some fog patches this morning, then sunny, then turning to a mix of sunny cloud. There's a chance of showers and a risk of a thunderstorm today as we hit a high of 26 with a humidex of 30. Partly cloudy overnight, chance of showers, risk of a thunderstorm, low of 11, and tomorrow sunny and highs of 24. And for Saskatoon, Regina, and Yorkton regions, sunny, then becoming a mix of sunny cloud, a high of 28 today. Overnight clearing down to 12 and sunny tomorrow, a high of 26. Stony Rapids at 15, it's 13 in Uranium City, 14 at Wollaston, Buffalo Narrows at 16, Meadow Lake 14, 15 in the Battlefords, 16 at Flin Flon and Creighton, some light rain shower activity in that area. Saskatoon's at 15, Regina's 16, Yorkton 13, and Waskasoo is 16. In LaRonge this morning, sunny and 17 degrees, and in Prince Albert, and part of cloudy and 15 degrees.
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is Jerry Sarita. I met a woman, Saskatchewan's Indigenous Radio Network, MBC. 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And on our Facebook page, question of the day today, talking about buying stuff that's secondhand. Some things are okay to buy secondhand, like cars, and TVs, even laptops, even furniture, I suppose, to a degree.

0: But what's something that you will not buy used? JR said underwear. Yeah. That goes without saying. Brenda says shoes, like runners, because you end up getting stinky feet from used runners. Yeah. And Clay says socks. New socks make a person feel like a new chapter. Yep. I agree with you there on that one, Clayton. That's a good one. There are our question of the day today. What is something you draw the line at buying secondhand and won't? Boy, oh boy, we got some big CFL action coming up for you, getting underway. It's week 12 tonight, and Ottawa, the worst team in the league, meets Montreal, the best team in the league. Is the outcome decided already before they even start? I don't know. We'll see. Tomorrow night, Winnipeg is at Edmonton to play the best in the West. And Hamilton is at Toronto on Saturday. Sunday, the Riders travel to BC to take on the Lions. And hopefully they have found the answer to whatever it was you called that game last week. So we don't have a repeat of that. Riders, BC on Sunday.
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1: It's 9 o'clock, 16 degrees in LaRange and Saskatoon, 15 in Prince Albert and 16 in Regina. I'm David Smith with NBC News.
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1: Governor General Louise Arbour is attending a commemoration event and providing remarks for the 150th anniversary of the signing of Treaty 6. A four-day event is taking place at Fort Carleton Provincial Historic Park. Premier Scott Moe and several First Nations leaders, elders, and knowledge keepers are also in attendance. The program includes the viewing of the Treaty 6 parchment. There's also an Elders Forum, Women's Forum, Teepee Village, Talent Showcase, and Hand Games. Canada's Federal Indigenous Services Minister is scheduled to visit Whitecap Dakota Nation today. Mandy Gull-Masty will make an announcement regarding the Dakota Dunes Thermal Spa and the Virtual Health Hub. Whitecap Chief Darcy Bear will be on hand for the event as well. It's taking place this afternoon at the Dakota Dunes Resort Hotel. The Alberta government held a town hall meeting last night to discuss plans for an AI data center. Technology Minister Nate Glubish was jeered and booed by many of the people at the gathering in Lacombe. Glubish says any technological tool can be abused if it's not closely regulated.
4: There were folks who said similar things about computers, similar things about calculators. If we become dependent on things and we delegate our thinking to other things, then we will become weaker. But that doesn't mean that the tool itself is objectively bad or universally bad. It means that there are good uses of a tool and there are bad uses of a tool.
1: Glubish says the Alberta government has developed rules to protect local water supplies, keep power bills under control, and keep developments away from residential areas. Canada-U.S. Trade Minister Dominic LeBlanc is heading back to Washington to meet again with U.S. trade representatives.
5: LeBlanc is expected to continue work on finalizing a deal to avert a new round of U.S. tariffs that would have put a 50% levy on some Canadian goods. LeBlanc was in Ottawa yesterday to brief Prime Minister Mark Carney on the status of the talks and take part in a virtual cabinet meeting that was followed by one with the premiers. A source with knowledge of some terms of the agreement says lower duties on steel and aluminum were a part of the deal, but could not say how the tariff rate would change. Don Mitchell, The Canadian Press.
1: That's the latest from the NBC newsroom. Remember, our news is available online anytime at NBCRadio.com. Weather is next.
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8: 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Good morning. Here's your NBC weather for LaRonge and the North Central region, the Northeast, Pelican Narrows, Sandy Bay, Cumberland House and Creighton, and the Northwest, Bull Val, Buffalo Narrows, Isle of Cross, and La Loche. Mix of sun and cloud today with a chance of showers and a high of 24, clearing overnight with local smoke and a low of 12. And for tomorrow, sunny with local smoke and highs of 22. Stony Rapids, Black Lake, Uranium City, Fond du Lac, mix of sun and cloud, local smoke and highs of 20. Clearing overnight with local smoke, a low of 7, and sunny tomorrow, a high of 20. North Battleford, Meadow Lake region, sunny to start, then a mix of sun and cloud on the way, a high of 25. Clearing overnight, fog patches, a low of 11. Fog patches tomorrow morning, then sunny and a high of 25. Prince Albert, Shelbrook, Spiritwood, Duck Lake, Beardies regions today, fog patches to start, then sunny this morning, turning to a mix of sun and cloud. A chance of showers, risk of a thunderstorm, a high of 26 today with the Humidex hitting 30. Partly cloudy tonight, a chance of showers, risk of a thunderstorm, and a low of 11, and sunny tomorrow with a high of 24. And for Saskatoon, Regina, Yorkton regions today, sunny, then becoming a mix of sun and cloud, a high of 28. Clearing overnight down to 12, and sunny tomorrow, a high of 26. Currently 15 in Stony Rapids, Black Lake, 13 Uranium City and Fond du Lac, Collins Bay and Wollaston Lake at 14, La Loche, Buffalo Narrows 16, Meadow Lake, Green Lake at 14, North Battleford 15, Flin Flon Creighton at 16, Saskatoon 15, Regina 16, Yorkton 13, Waskasoo and Montreal Lake at 16. In La Ronge, Stanley Mission and Grandmother's Bay region, sunny and 17 degrees, and in Prince Albert, partly cloudy and 15 degrees.
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0: Ella Langley from Dandelion. Boy, that thing has just become a monster as far as generating hits for her. That's Be Her, Saskatchewan's Indigenous Radio, MBC, and some real good music for you before that from the late, great, legendary Lawrence Joseph and Shadow of Your Distant Friend as we kick off your workday together. 15 after 9 o'clock with Ken. Good morning, friends. It's your Thursday morning, and we are, we're moving along, getting closer to a whole bunch of great activities. Another day for the James Smith Cree Nation's Unity Ride and Lance Run to the Fort Carlton site for the Treaty 6 150th commemoration that gets underway later on today, as a matter of fact. Now, their run, they'll be departing the hill at Fort Carlton starting at 11 a.m. So if you're in the area, pop by, give them a honk and a wave. Let them know that you support them. Also, getting closer to our big bingo. Our mega $30,000 cash bingo is on the way for you tonight, 5:30, across the entire NBC radio network. So do check that out. Get your cards and be ready to play for a chance at scoring your share of $30,000 in cash.
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0: Here we go. It's your daily injection of positivity, your inoculation against the negativity in the world, your good news stories of the day. Brought to you by Ben's Auto and House Glass, 15th Street East in Prince Albert, across from Leon's. Well, a father's determination and a hospital's extraordinary teamwork made sure a wedding went on despite a life-threatening medical emergency. Just days before his daughter Rachel's wedding back in June, 61-year-old Richard Nelson suffered a heart attack and was rushed to the Cleveland Hospital, where doctors discovered he had multiple blocked arteries. They had to perform a quadruple bypass. Pretty major stuff. Before going into the operating room, Richard told his doctors there was one thing on his mind, saying, "My daughter's getting married this Saturday. I have to be there." Now, initially, the family planned to bring Rachel to the hospital for a private first look in her wedding dress, but doctors, nurses, and staff took it a step further. They transformed the hospital rooftop into a wedding venue. Just days after open-heart surgery, Nelson was helped into some formal attire and walked his daughter down the aisle with nearly 80 family members, friends, and caregivers looking on. The ceremony, followed by the reception later that day, where Rachel's mother joked that her husband, quote, "didn't have to make this dramatic of a move to get out of giving a speech." Richard has since been discharged and is now recovering at home and happy that he didn't miss his daughter's special day. There you go. That is your good news story for the day, brought to you by Ben's Auto and House Glass.
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6: Today on Word of the Day, the word is burning. Abel, how do we say burning in Cree?
7: Kwakotiu.
6: Kwakotiu.
7: Kwakotiu.
6: Kwakotiu. I think I got that one pretty good. Burning in Cree. And Kevin, how do we say burning in Dene?
8: Horikan.
6: Horikan?
8: Yeah, Horikan.
6: Horikan. Yeah. All right. That is today's Word of the Day, burning.
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0: Hey, it's 20 minutes after 9. Good morning, friends, as we continue on. And as always at the time of the day, we stop to find out what's making the news and bring it to you, the stuff that matters, in your language. It's time for your Cree News Update. 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
11: Yogisiga, Istano Yagimi, Diagawa, Opahoi Pisham. 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

0: Insights with Eric Forbes, heard Monday to Friday at 9:25 and brought to you by Husky on Idlewild Gas and Convenience in Saskatoon.
1: Land acknowledgments. You hear and see them before the start of a game, during conferences, at the bottom of official emails, and on radio stations. They emerged in the current era of reconciliation and are basically political statements that are intended to recognize First Nations, Inuit, and Métis territory. Land acknowledgments have proven to be somewhat controversial. From a positive standpoint, they serve as a reminder of Indigenous presence and colonial history in locales where it is forgotten. They can encourage education, deeper respect, and accountability. As well, they recognize primary agreements between Indigenous people and the state. Negative viewpoints include virtue signaling, regarding them as performative actions that are checked off without any real restitution, funding, or changes in policy. Some statements frame Indigenous people as former stewards rather than sovereign entities with contemporary legal and land rights. The reciting of scripts continually can lead to disengagement and trivialize historical injustices, citing hypocrisy. Kasanokta George, an official with Kanasataki in Quebec, has said the problem is groups and institutions that are benefiting from the continued land dispossession of Indigenous people while making territorial acknowledgments. For MBC, I'm Eric Forbes in Regina.
0: Insights with Eric Forbes, heard Monday to Friday at this time. For your sponsor, Husky on Idlewild Gas and Convenience in Saskatoon. A Thunderchild First Nation business.
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5: 9:36 in your NBC weather forecast for today for LaRonge and the North Central region, the northeast and northwest parts of the province as well. A mix of sun and cloud today with a chance of showers and a high of 24. Overnight clearing with local smoke, a low of 12, and sunny tomorrow with local smoke and a high of 22. Stony Rapids, Uranium City, and Fond du Lac, a mix of sun and cloud with local smoke, a high of 20. Clearing overnight with local smoke, a low of 7, and tomorrow sunny with a high of 20. North Battleford, Meadow Lake regions today, sunny, then becoming a mix of sun and cloud, a high of 25. Clearing overnight, fog patches, and a low of 11. Fog patches tomorrow morning, then sunny, and a high of 25. Prince Albert, sunny this morning, turning to a mix of sun and cloud this afternoon, a chance of showers, risk of a thunderstorm, high of 26 with a humidex at 30. Tonight, partly cloudy, chance of showers, risk of a thunderstorm, a low of 11, and sunny tomorrow and highs of 24. Saskatoon, Regina, Yorkton regions today, sunny, then becoming a mix of sun and cloud, a high of 28. Overnight down to 12, and sunny tomorrow, a high of 26. Stony Rapids, Black Lake, Uranium City, Fond du Lac at 16. It's 15 at Collins Bay, Wollaston Lake. 18 at La Loche and Buffalo Narrows. 17 in Meadow Lake, Green Lake, and North Battleford. Flin Flon and Creighton, 16. Saskatoon's at 18. Regina's at 20. Yorkton, 16. Wascasoo and Anglin Lake at 18. In LaRonge this morning, it's currently 19 degrees. And in Prince Albert, it's currently 18 degrees.
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0: All right, it's time for a look at the unusual, the strange, and the stupid things from police files around the world. It's time for your dumb criminal file report of the day, brought to you by your LaRange A&W, and today is A&W's Burgers to Beat MS Day. 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Well, speaking of food... dining. Authorities in Chile were called to rescue two men after they did a dine and dash. The two men ate at a place and then ran out the door after getting the check. But they didn't get very far. They both fell down a nearby hillside. Now, it doesn't say how big this hillside is, but apparently dozens of rescuers were needed to actually pull them to safety. And a burglar who broke into a small grocery shop in northern Thailand was caught after he hid under the store owner's bed, drank a few beers, and started snoring. I cannot even make this stuff up. It is the weird, the wild, the wacky stuff for police files from around the world. Brought to you by your LaRange A&W.
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Latest from Sully Burrows, Put It On Me, Saskatchewan's Indigenous Radio Network. Some great Canadian music for you there. 9:50, 10 before 10 with Ken in the Classic Rock Coffee Break. Today is a special day in Canadian music history. We'll talk about that on the Classic Rock Coffee Break coming up. And right now, how about some brand new music from Mr. John Party? This is called Boots Off on NBC. Good morning.

0: It's 10 o'clock, 19 degrees in LaRange, 18 in Prince Albert and Saskatoon, and 20 in Regina. I'm David Smith with NBC News.
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0: Regina police say human remains found in the city earlier this summer have been identified. On June 6th, officers were called to a backyard in the 1300 block of Retallick Street. What appeared to be human remains had been found buried outside a home. Several police agencies were involved in the investigation. The victim has been identified as Wayne Joseph Breed, who would have been 34 years old. The investigation into the circumstances of his death is ongoing. Regina police have laid fentanyl production charges. Police say an investigation began in May and focused on a group of people from Regina and BC. They're believed to have been involved in the production and trafficking of the opioid in the city. Investigators searched a home and found evidence of a fentanyl manufacturing operation and about 1.5 kilograms of processed fentanyl. Cool weather, rainfall, and humidity have slowed harvest operations in Saskatchewan. That's according to the latest crop report from Sask Agriculture. Officials say harvest has begun in some areas, mainly on early seeded pulse crops, spring and winter cereals. Harvest completion remains well below the five-year average of 15%. The Southwest leads in harvest progress at 9% complete. Corus Entertainment is making cuts at its TV and radio operations.
3: A company spokesperson says it has made a small number of changes in select markets, including jobs at Global BC, Global National, News 640, and Talk Radio. They say the changes are difficult but necessary to ensure its teams are structured in a sustainable way, while minimizing disruption to local news and audio delivery. The latest move comes after Corus cut dozens of jobs, mostly in Western Canada, earlier this year, as part of programming changes across the country. Corus recently reported a net loss of $36.5 million in its third quarter, as its revenue for the period fell 16% compared with a year ago. Brenda Molina Navidad, The Canadian Press.
0: That's the latest from the NBC Newsroom. 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
8: For the first time ever, Carnival Bingo's Ride Away Rich Bingo, Friday, August 21st. 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
10: North of 53 Co-op's gourmet meat case has made hundreds of people say, delicious. And it's also made

0: one guy named Angus say,
1: "Aw, honey, thanks for buying me all these Angus steaks and skewers."
2: "Angus, those are for the whole family."
1: "But it says Angus on the package."
2: "Those are Canada AA Angus steaks from the North of 53 Co-op. The fact your name is Angus is a coincidence."
1: "Well, in that case, I'm changing my name to Sirloin."
0: When it's time to barbecue, shop the gourmet meat case at North of 53 Co-op in Flin Flon. You're at home here.
3: In sports, the Toronto Blue Jays and Tampa Bay Rays will close out their three-game series with a rubber match this afternoon. The Rays held on for a 7-6 win over the Blue Jays last night. Toronto trailed by 6 runs early in the game before scoring 5 unanswered to make it close heading into the final innings. Toronto is now 1 game behind the Minnesota Twins in the battle for the 3rd wildcard spot in the American League. The Twins picked up a 6-4 win over Atlanta yesterday to give them sole possession of that final playoff spot. The Rangers are a half a game back following a loss yesterday to the Nationals, with the Jays 1 game back. Cleveland, Baltimore, and Detroit all sit 1.5 games back following losses yesterday. Week 12 of the CFL season kicks off tonight in Montreal. The Alouettes will take on the Ottawa Redblacks, who have yet to win a game in 9 tries this season. Montreal leads the league's overall standings with an 8-1 record. In the meantime, the Saskatchewan Roughriders are back in action on Sunday when they visit the BC Lions. Well, that's NBC Sports. Weather is next.
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7: It's 10:08. Good morning. Here's your NBC weather for LaRange and the north central, northeast, and northwest parts of the province. Today, a mix of sun and cloud, chance of showers, and a high of 24. Clearing tonight, but local smoke rolling in, a low of 12 degrees, and sunny tomorrow with local smoke again, a high of 22. Stony Rapids, Uranium City, Fond du Lac, a mix of sun and cloud today with local smoke and highs of 20. Clearing overnight, local smoke down to 7, and sunny for tomorrow with highs of 20. North Battleford, Meadow Lake regions today, sunny, then becoming a mix of sun and cloud this afternoon, a high of 25. Clearing overnight with fog patches developing, a low of 11. There'll be some fog tomorrow morning, and then sunny, a high of 25. Prince Albert, sunny this morning, then turning to a mix of sun and cloud, a chance of showers, risk of a thunderstorm, a high of 26, and the humidex will hit 30 today. Partly cloudy overnight, chance of showers, risk of a thunderstorm, low of 11, and sunny for tomorrow, a high of 24. And for Saskatoon, Regina, and Yorkton regions, sunny to start and then becoming a mix of sun and cloud, a high of 28. Clearing overnight down to 12 and sunny tomorrow with a high of 26. It's currently 16 in Stony Rapids, Black Lake, Uranium City, and Fond du Lac, 15 at Collins Bay and Wollaston Lake, 18 at LaLoche and Buffalo Narrows, 17 in Meadow Lake, Green Lake, and North Battleford, Flin Flon and Creighton at 16. Saskatoon is 18, Regina is at 20, Yorkton is 16, Waskasoo and Montreal Lake at 18. In LaRange, Stanley Mission, Grandmother's Bay regions this morning, it's mainly sunny and 19 degrees, and in Prince Albert, it's partly cloudy and 18 degrees.
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2: And it's all brought to you by Carlton Honda in Prince Albert, where they always welcome your calls to get your financing set up in advance. Just ask for Josh, the finance wizard at Carlton Honda, 6th Avenue East in Prince Albert. Well, this morning on the Classic Rock Coffee Break, we'll say happy birthday to a couple of people first. Trombone player Jimmy Pankow from the band Chicago is turning 79 today. Robert Plant from Led Zeppelin turning 78 today. And Fred Durst of Limp Bizkit is turning 56 today. And on this day in music history, back in 2016, the Tragically Hip played their final show to a sold-out crowd in the band's hometown of Kingston, Ontario. The concert was broadcast live, and more than 400 public screenings were held across the country. Back in 2015, Gord Downie had been diagnosed with terminal brain cancer. He would pass away in October of 2017. So, in honor of the Tragically Hip's last band, a double shot of the Hip this morning, starting with Ahead by a Century, the Tragically Hip on the Classic Rock Coffee Break.

0: The tragically hip from Phantom Power from 1998 and Bob Cajun, a tragically hip double shot for you this morning, remembering their final show in 2016 on this day in Kingston, Ontario. And we kicked it off with a great song called Ahead by a Century, which the Inuit group, the Jerry Cans, did a cool version of. 20 minutes after 10 with Ken, that's your classic rock coffee break for Carlton Honda for today. Well, is that a snake in your helmet or are you just freaked out? In Arkansas, a high school football player had every right to be rattled and distracted in his game after finding a venomous snake inside his helmet during practice. The high school student said he put his helmet on, then he felt something weird inside his headgear following warm-ups, like movement. He brought his helmet to a coach for an inspection, where they discovered a 2-foot cotton mouth had burrowed in behind some padding in the helmet. Now, the pit viper was pretty reluctant to exit the helmet. Animal control officers actually had to submerge the helmet in water, which forced the snake out, and then they were able to grab it and safely transport it away. Cotton mouths are deadly. Their bite is very, very venomous. It was released back into a wooded area. The football player was not bitten, but you got to imagine he would be shaken a little bit about that for probably the next couple of days, I would think. On the way for you, Schmaltz Auction Triple Play. We're going all Saskatchewan for you. Hang on.
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3: 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Dean Zinotan. 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
1: Wrapping up the Schmaltz Auction Triple Play featuring all Saskatchewan artists this morning. That's Deal With It. And Dakota, if you haven't had a chance to see him perform live recently, well, next weekend you'll be able to see him on a couple of days. He's going to be a part of the Waskasoo Lakeside Music Festival, performing both Saturday and Sunday in Waskasoo. Make sure you check it out, lakesidefestival.ca. And before that, a group that he was involved with for a little bit, we heard from Happy Hour, a song called Had Me Won, and we kicked it off with your current champ on the Real People Playoff, Donnie Corrigal. And a beautiful song, very beautiful, called Divine. And don't forget, coming up tonight, 6 o'clock, check out our Facebook page and our website to find out who Donnie's challenger is going to be as we kick off a new Real People Playoff tonight. 10:37 on the way, your weather, and music from a gal who said one of her early hits almost didn't happen. They were reluctant to release the song because it was too aggressive after her song, Jesus Take the Wheel. We're talking about Carrie Underwood, and we'll play that song that almost didn't happen next.
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1: 1040 NBC weather, LaRange, the North Central region, the Northeast, Pelican Arrow, Sandy Bay, Cumberland House, Creighton, and the Northwest, Beauval, Buffalo.

0: Bow Narrows, Isle of Cross, and La Loche, a high of 24 today. Maybe a chance of showers thrown in there. Overnight, smoke rolling in and lows of 12. Tomorrow, sunny with smoke and a high of 22. Stony Rapids in the far north, we'll see some smoke today, a high of 20. Smoke overnight down to 7, and sunny tomorrow with a high of 20. North Battleford, Meadow Lake regions today, a high of 25. Overnight, clearing up, fog patches, a low of 11. Fog patches tomorrow morning, and then sunny, high 25. Prince Albert region, chance of showers in the mix today with a risk of a thunderstorm as well. A high of 26, the humidex at 30. Overnight, partly cloudy with a chance of showers, risk of a thunderstorm, a low of 11. And sunny tomorrow with a high of 24. And Saskatoon, Regina, and Yorkton regions, a high of 28 today. Overnight clear and a low of 12, and sunny tomorrow with a high of 26. It's 18 in Stony Rapids and Uranium City, 17 at Wollaston, 19 at Buffalo Narrows, Meadow Lake and North Battleford, 18 in Flin Flon and Creighton. Saskatoon's 20, Regina 22, Yorkton at 19, Waskasoo at 20. In La Ronge this morning, it's sunny and 20 degrees, and in Prince Albert, it's partly cloudy and 20 degrees.
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0: Carrie Underwood before he cheats. Saskatchewan's NBC 1045. Yeah, that was the song that her record label didn't want to really release because they called it too aggressive after following up Jesus Take the Wheel. Well, she persuaded and sweet-talked them to go forward with it. And a good thing, she knew what she had. The tune has now achieved diamond status and has been streamed over 900 million times. She may have scored a five-week number one hit with that song, but originally when it was written, they were thinking of Gretchen Wilson would sing that song. Maybe. The redneck woman probably could have done a good job on that too. But I like Carrie's version. Well, my friends, there we go. The morning has slip-slided away on us, and I do want to wish you a good day today. Don't forget, coming up tonight, 5:30, NBC's Radio Bingo, the Mega Cash Bingo. 6 o'clock on a Facebook page and a website, we'll launch the next Real People Playoff. But before that, we'll hear from David Smith with your news at 11 o'clock. Abel Charles with Mississippi Chimowin from 11 till noon. And then Chris Knight. Pick and play show for you at 1 o'clock. And then, of course, Danny Honey from 3 to 4. And later on tonight, Sam's in, taking care of business for you with Sask at Night. On the way, a guy who's going to be playing at a music festival this weekend, just out and around McDowell area, Josh Stumpf. Nobody Roads, up next.
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1: It's 11 o'clock, 20 degrees in LaRange, Prince Albert and Saskatoon, 22 in Regina. I'm David Smith with NBC News.
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3: Governor General Louise Arbour is scheduled to attend an event and provide short remarks for the 150th anniversary of the signing of Treaty 6. The four-day event at Fort Carleton Provincial Historic Park began today. Premier Scott Moe and a number of First Nations leaders, elders, and knowledge keepers are also in attendance. The program includes the viewing of the Treaty 6 parchment. There's also an Elders Forum, Women's Forum, Teepee Village Talent Showcase, and Hand Games. Canada's Federal Indigenous Services Minister is scheduled to visit Whitecap Dakota Nation today. Mandy Gulmasty will make an announcement regarding the Dakota Dunes Thermal Spa and the Virtual Health Hub. Whitecap Chief Darcy Bear is also expected to be on hand for the event. It's taking place this afternoon at the Dakota Dunes Resort Hotel. Premier Scott Moe says a decision by the U.S. to not impose 50% tariffs on an array of Canadian goods is good news. Moe says the extra levies would have been detrimental to businesses and the overall economy. He hopes a new agreement would result in smaller levies on steel, aluminum, lumber, and autos. Meanwhile, U.S. President Donald Trump is boasting about reviving the Keystone XL pipeline project.
4: But it's not clear whether Keystone was ever off the table after Prime Minister Mark Carney pitched it almost a year ago. In April, Trump approved a new pipeline which would utilize parts of the abandoned but built Keystone XL pipeline from the Canadian side. Energy experts say the American president may be highlighting this as a win to appease U.S. voters. For Canada, experts say the move preserves the country's important trade relationship with the United States. Diana Mussina, The Canadian Press.
3: That's the latest from the NBC Newsroom. 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
3: Taking a look now at your Environment Canada weather forecast, beginning with the north central region, including La Ronge. Northeast, Pelican Narrow, Sandy Bay, Cumberland House, and Creighton. Northwest, Beauval, Buffalo Narrows, Isle of Crosse, and La Loche. A mix of sun and cloud today, chance of showers, high of 24. Tonight, a low of 12. Friday, mainly sunny, local smoke, and a high of 22. Athabasca region, including Stony Rapids, Black Lake, Uranium City, and Fond du Lac, a mix of sun and cloud, local smoke, and a high of 20. Tonight, a low of 7. Tomorrow, sunny, and a high of 20. Prince Albert area, a mix of sun and cloud, chance of showers, high of 26. Tonight, a low of 11. Friday, sunny and a high of 24. Saskatoon and Regina, a mix of sun and cloud, high of 28. Tonight, a low of 12. Friday, mainly sunny and a high of 26. And checking our temperatures from around the province, Stony Rapids and Black Lake are 19. Uranium City, Fond du Lac, and Wallace

0: Boston 18. Buffalo Narrows 20, Meadow Lake and the Battlefords 21, Creighton, Flin Flon, and the Paw 19. Saskatoon is 22 this hour, Regina 24 degrees, Yorkton 20, Prince Albert 23, and for LaRange, Stanley Mission, and Grandmother's Bay, partly cloudy and 22 degrees.
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0: 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Magat the resources sometimes are not there. I mean, evacuation nina. You know, there's a lot of issues within our nations with evacuations. At itan tingig na imana na kaya. 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It's a lot of work, magais. It's about time that our province has decided to work with the First Nations.
1: Yeah, tapi mana magai midas ni agan ni mai. Yeah, ayakan nama kita ini mana mai kocitom ay gipagit negatif mana mai kebini minis kotiu. That's a natural occurrence. So yeah, we cihe gipagan with nantawisi bangka ya. Itu kok magit tu gimana mestah ya. We you know people have a property, cabins or cottages or you know there's value protection. So yeah, now it is natural. Mahtu magai ya kia tispa dekotiet ni gan mana magai gua ya. It is the third week in August. Even post-secondary students, the minister mag back to school. So yah, po itay kita tayo minya kaya kaya mitotina na being that you're an educator. So yung kusito gi?
0: Yeah,
1: I actually
0: want to share my sincerest condolences on behalf of the Big River First Nation, Wichita Lake First Nation, to the late Louis Gardner, one of my best friends.
1: Yeah, I was saying magaya, I was saying I got tiki gintawi wichihigo in the hockey program. So I'm trying to tell me that was saying maga the late Louis Gardner. Was saying maga.
0: Hey, thank you.
1: Well, on tuttiin magaja Lyle Whitefish kagipi ajamihikuva.

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1: Good afternoon. It's 22 degrees in LaRonge and Saskatoon, 23 in Prince Albert, and 24 in Regina. I'm David Smith, and this is NBC's The North at Noon. In today's news, special Treaty 6 events are taking place at Fort Carleton Provincial Historic Park. People taking oaths or making affirmations in provincial courts can now use an eagle feather. Human remains found in Regina this summer have been identified. And Premier Scott Moe is expressing optimism over a possible trade deal between Canada and the U.S. I'll have the details on these and other stories just ahead during the noon news. Joel Willick is here now to preview the sports and what's coming up today.
2: Well, coming up in today's sports, the Toronto Blue Jays will play the rubber match against the Tampa Bay Rays this afternoon as their hunt for an American League playoff spot continues. Week 12 of the CFL season kicks off in a battle of first versus worst as the Montreal Alouettes host the Ottawa Redblacks. And the LaRonge Ice Wolves will start training camp in September, but they will be doing so at an old spot at the Mel Hagelin Uniplex. All of this and more coming up in today's sports.
1: Also coming up later on this hour, provincial weather details, today's edition of North Notes, and the wildfire report. That's all on the way, but first, the noon news.
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1: Thousands of people from across Treaty 6 territory are gathering at Fort Carleton Provincial Historic Park. They are there to commemorate the 150th anniversary of the signing of Treaty 6. The four-day event is featuring First Nations culture, entertainment, history, and art programming. Traditional ceremonies are being held each day. A treaty forum will also be held with elders and knowledge keepers. People taking oaths or making affirmations in Saskatchewan provincial courts can now swear on an eagle feather. The Provincial Court of Saskatchewan says the change recognizes the cultural importance of eagle feathers and supports greater inclusion. 14 feathers have been provided for use at the province's 13 permanent courthouses, and arrangements can be made for other hearings. People can also bring their own eagle feathers when making an oath or affirmation. Regina police say human remains found in the city earlier this summer have been identified. On June 9th, officers were called to a backyard in the 1300 block of Retallick Street. What appeared to be human remains had been found buried outside a home. Several police agencies were involved in the investigation. The victim has been identified as Wayne Joseph Breed, who would have been 34 years old. The investigation into the circumstances of his death is ongoing. Premier Scott Moe is expressing optimism over a possible trade deal between Canada and the United States. Both countries have been in negotiations over a potential agreement that could reduce tariffs on some Canadian products. Moe says he hopes the United States lowers levies on things like lumber, steel, and aluminum.
6: We need to have, in many ways, preferred market access to our largest market and our largest trading partner, the United States of America. And I feel that is what we are in the process of achieving, is a best-in-class trade agreement. Best in terms of any country in the world. Canada will have the strongest trade agreement of any country in the world with the United States of America.
1: Mo says extra tariffs would have been detrimental to businesses and the overall economy. Regina police have laid fentanyl production charges. Police say an investigation began in May and focused on a group of people from Regina and British Columbia. They are believed to have been involved in the production and trafficking of the opioid in the city. Investigators searched a home and found evidence of a fentanyl manufacturing operation and about 1.5 kilograms of processed fentanyl. Saskatchewan is continuing its partnership with the Saskatoon Restorative Action Program. The goal is to help students deal with conflict, bullying, and other challenges. The Education Ministry will provide up to $131,000 a year for 3 years. The program works with students on conflict management, relationship building, and leadership skills in 14 high schools. The Alberta government held a town hall meeting last night to discuss plans for a possible AI data center. Technology Minister Nate Glubish was jeered and booed by many of those at the gathering in Lacombe. Glubish says any technological tool can be abused if it's not closely regulated.
7: There were folks who said similar things about computers, similar things about calculators. If we become dependent on things and we delegate our thinking to other things, then we will become weaker. But that doesn't mean that the tool itself is objectively bad or universally bad. It means that there are good uses of a tool and there are bad uses of a tool.
1: Glubish says the Alberta government has developed rules to protect local water supplies, keep power bills under control, and keep developments away from residential areas. Residents are returning to Summerland, BC, after a wildfire led to evacuations earlier this month.
8: More than 4,500 properties in Summerland have been taken off the evacuation list, but they remain on evacuation alert, meaning they should be ready to leave at short notice. The Bald Range wildfire that forced them out continues to burn out of control, but away from the community. Some residents are now returning home to the stenches of wildfire smoke and rotting food in their fridges. For others, there's no home to return to. Some on the outskirts are still waiting as crews assess the ongoing risks and work to repair power infrastructure. Jason White, The Canadian Press.
1: Canada-U.S. Trade Minister Dominic LeBlanc is heading back to Washington to meet with U.S. trade representatives.
9: LeBlanc is expected to continue work on finalizing a deal to avert a new round of U.S. tariffs that would have put a 50% levy on some Canadian goods. LeBlanc was in Ottawa yesterday to brief Prime Minister Mark Carney on the status of the talks and take part in a virtual cabinet meeting that was followed by one with the premiers. A source with knowledge of some terms of the agreement says lower duties on steel and aluminum were a part of the deal, but could not say how the tariff rate would change. Don Mitchell, The Canadian Press.
1: That's the latest from the NBC newsroom. Remember, our news is available online anytime at NBCRadio.com. Weather is next.
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1: Taking a look now at your Environment Canada weather forecast, beginning with the north central region, including LaRonge. Northeast, Pelican Narrow, Sandy Bay, Cumberland House, and Creighton. Northwest, Beauval, Buffalo Narrows, Isle of Crosse, and La Loche. A mix of sun and cloud today, chance of showers, high of 24. Tonight, a low of 12. Tomorrow, mainly sunny, but local smoke and a high of 22. Athabasca region, including Stony Rapids, Black Lake, Uranium City, and Fond du Lac. A mix of sun and cloud, local smoke, and a high of 20. Tonight, a low of 7. Friday, mainly sunny and a high of 20. Prince Albert area, a mix of sun and cloud, chance of showers, high 26. Tonight, a low of 11. Friday, mainly sunny and a high of 24. In Saskatoon and Regina, a mix of sun and cloud, high of 28. Tonight, a low of 12. Friday, sunny and a high of 26. And checking our temperatures from around the province. Stony Rapids, Black Lake, and Wollaston are 19. Uranium City and Fond du Lac, 18. Buffalo Narrows region, 21. Meadow Lake and the Battlefords, 22. Creighton, Flin Flon, and the Paw are 20. Saskatoon is 24 this hour. Regina and Estevan, 25. Yorkton, 21. Prince Albert, 23. And for LaRonge, Stanley Mission, and Grandmother's Bay, partly cloudy and 22 degrees.
2: 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Rioya. Traditional K. Utsin. Grade 12. Utsin. Teachers. Petanara Nisi. Edridavare. Saskatchewan's teacher. Salary. Grit, you in want us on a CBS lahore, you know, ni, so honest, esa, teacher, I, the banan, nisi, uban, sanity, dija, the limit, samba, nutana, nisa, attendant of Deoha, northern allowance, who benefits, who pension plan, the professional development, nizusin, the gagos, yons, ide, the lauro, kiros, ide, channels, eadeask.ca, email our seto, hrs@adeask.ca. 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
4: Good afternoon, I'm Joel Withick with NBC Sports. The Tampa Bay Rays scored 5 runs in the 4th inning to hold on for a 7-6 win over the Toronto Blue Jays last night. Drew Rasmussen earned his 6th consecutive win for the Rays, while Brian Baker converted his 25th straight save opportunity. It was an error by Jays outfielder Jesus Sanchez that led to that big 5-run inning for the Rays. Manager John Schneider spoke on the defensive miscue.
5: Weird play coming in. I'm sure it's a play he would have liked to have made, you know, and you're sitting there 2 outs with walls up and in a 2-1 game, so you take your chances. But it looked like, again, kind of didn't see it or saw it, then didn't see it. But, yeah, you got to check with him on what he saw.
4: The rubber match in that 3-game series is this afternoon. Shane Bieber is expected to start for the Blue Jays. After yesterday's action, Minnesota now holds sole possession of the final wildcard spot following a 6-4 win over Atlanta. The Texas Rangers are 1/2 game back after losing to the Nationals. The Jays are 1 game back of the Twins. Meanwhile, Cleveland, Baltimore, and Detroit are all 1.5 games back following losses yesterday. Today, elsewhere in the majors, for some of those teams, they will be in action today. The Orioles will continue their series at home against the New York Yankees. The Cleveland Guardians will welcome San Francisco, and the Texas Rangers will be looking to win their series against Washington tonight. Week 12 of the CFL season kicks off this evening in Montreal. The Alouettes will take on the Ottawa Redblacks, who have yet to win a game in 9 tries this season. Meanwhile, Montreal leads the league's overall standings with an 8-1 record. The Saskatchewan Roughriders are back in action on Sunday when they visit the BC Lions. The NHL is heading back to Germany. The league announced today that the Boston Bruins and Edmonton Oilers will play 4 regular season games in the country during the 2027-28 season. Boston hits the ice in Munich, while German star Leon Draisaitl heads home to Cologne with the Oilers for a pair of matchup. It's part of a multi-year push by the league and players association to grow the game following a few games in Germany coming up in December. Opponents for Boston and Edmonton will be announced at a later date. The L'Orange Icicles training camp is coming up in the next few weeks. However, the team won't start the year at the Jonas Roberts Memorial Center, but will instead host training camp and possibly the preseason at their old home at the Mel Hagelin Uniplex. Reports say the new ice plant at the JRMCC has not yet arrived, forcing the Icicles to find ice time elsewhere. L'Orange opens training camp on September 4th and will open the preseason hosting the Flin Flon Bombers on September 7th. In golf, the opening round of the CPKC Women's Open gets underway today at Edmonton's Royal Mayfair Golf Club. Defending champion Brooke Henderson of Smiths Falls, Ontario, headlines the field after winning her 2nd Canadian Open title last year. 6 of the world's top golfers are competing, including American World number 1, Nelly Korda. Meanwhile, it was a successful week on the links for golfers from the Lac La Ronge Indian Band. Youth recently traveled to Lloydminster to compete in the 2026 FSIN Youth Golf Championships, bringing home some hardware in the under-13 male division. Deegan Tichkowski took 2nd place to earn silver, while Oakland Halkett captured 3rd place for the bronze. Community members and organizers congratulated all the young athletes for representing the Indian Band with pride and sportsmanship throughout the tournament. Well, that's the latest in NBC Sports. Remember, if you have local sports to share, send them to sports@nbcradio.com. Our next sports update comes your way at the bottom of the hour, right after the 12:30 news and weather. The word of the day is next.
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1: 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Abel, how do we say burning in Cree?
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1: Kwakutiu.
2: Kwakutiu.
1: Kwakutiu. I think I got that one pretty good. Burning in Cree. And Kevin, how do we say burning in Dene?
3: Horikan.
1: Horikan?
3: Yeah, horikan.
1: Horikan. Yeah. All right. That is today's Word of the Day, burning.
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7: It's 12:22 on the North at noon. Wanuskewin Heritage Park's bid for a UNESCO World Heritage Site designation has been a multi-year journey, with the ultimate decision expected in 2028. MBC recently spoke with Wanuskewin CEO Janaya Chutskoff about the lengthy process.
8: Now, you're talking about the UNESCO World Heritage bid. We've been on this journey now for, I want to say, 8 years at this point. It may actually be more. I can't remember the specific day when Wanuskewin launched that bid. For a lot of us, I don't think we know the inner workings of getting an International World Heritage Site designation. 8 years seems like a long time. Where are we at in that process? Has it been dragging on longer than we thought, or are we about where we thought we would be?
9: You know, to be completely honest, when I started on this project, Wanuskewin has a history of getting things done fast. We have a really great team here, and we have a different governance structure than some other organizations do, where there's a little bit less red tape for us. And so when I started on the project, I thought, absolutely, we'll get it done, you know, real quick. We have and we always will, you know, do things in an expedited manner. That was probably a little bit optimistic. We've had conversations with Parks Canada since then, and they said 10 years is usually not necessarily even an average, but a more realistic timeline, which we will be right around that 10 years for that proposed designation in 2028. And a lot of it has to do with the unknown. The UNESCO World Heritage Convention does have what they call operational guidelines of how to go about putting together a nomination, but it's really intentionally vague because it's meant to be globally implemented. So yes, it is taking longer than I think we originally anticipated. However, you know, per conversations with other sites that have taken longer, frankly, we're on a really good track to get this done within a reasonable timeline. I will admit, when I signed on to the project in 2022, I was not anticipating dedicating 6 years to it, but it's been really incredible, a huge learning experience. We've been able to engage with so many different organizations, stakeholders, rights holders, so many people, to be able to ensure that we're doing this right. You, in some ways, kind of only get one kick at the cat with this. Yes, if the nomination doesn't go through, they can recommend alterations to the nomination and you can resubmit, but nobody wants to do that. It's costly, it's time consuming, and you can lose a little bit of consumer confidence from the UNESCO World Heritage Committee. So we're working really hard to make sure that this nomination is in the best absolute possible shape it can be. And we're really confident that we are there and we will be over the next 3 months.
8: And so this nomination bid is kind of being filed now, and the final pieces put together to put a formal nomination bid. Is that kind of my understanding of where we're at?
9: Yeah, so it is a lengthy process. They actually added, unfortunately, an additional step in this process a couple years ago called the preliminary assessment process. And unfortunately, due to the timing, we were required to do that. That being said, it ended up being a very positive experience for us. And so we submitted that preliminary assessment to the advisory bodies in September, I believe, of 2024. And then we're able to

receive some feedback from kind of almost like a sneak peek of what the nomination will look like. And the feedback was overwhelmingly positive, which was great for us. It gave us kind of that confidence that we're on the right track. So that's been done. And then moving forward into this nomination process, that will be completed and submitted. After

0: have. And then the summer after that, in 2028, usually the month of July, there'll be a committee meeting, and then a final decision will be made at that time.
1: So you imagine the final decision will be made like right after that committee meeting in the summer of 2028?
0: Yeah, there's usually about a week-long committee meeting, and they discuss a variety of topics. But one of the things they do is look at the sites that are up for inscription and make final decisions during the committee meeting. We were very fortunate to actually have a Wanuskewin staff member go to Busan, Korea this summer and attend the committee meeting in July here. And so we now have internal representation that has a really good understanding of how those committee meetings work. And we anticipate that it'll be, again, the month of July 2028 that we would get a formal inscription approval from that committee meeting.
1: Okay, so this is a meeting that a Wanuskewin representative can attend and really find out approval in real time is what I'm understanding.
0: Absolutely, and we fully intend to make that happen. Either way, you will find out whether or not you've received inscription through a formal, you know, approval process, but it would just be really incredible to have a delegate attend that and, like you said, find out in real time that Wanuskewin is now the 23rd UNESCO World Heritage Site in Canada and the first in Saskatchewan.
2: That was Wanuskewin Heritage Park CEO Janaya Chutzkoff speaking to NBC about the bid to become a World Heritage Site.
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2: It's 12:30, 22 degrees in LaRange, 23 in Prince Albert, 24 in Saskatoon, and 25 in Regina. 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
2: Governor General Louise Arbour is scheduled to attend a commemoration event today and also provide remarks for the 150th anniversary of the signing of Treaty 6. A 4-day event at Fort Carleton Provincial Historic Park began today. Premier Scott Moe and a number of First Nations leaders are also there, along with elders and knowledge keepers. The program includes the viewing of the Treaty 6 parchment. There's also an elders forum, women's forum,

0: Teepee Village, Talent Showcase, and Hand Games. Canada's Federal Indigenous Services Minister is scheduled to visit Whitecap Dakota Nation today. Mandy Gull-Masty will make an announcement regarding the Dakota Dunes Thermal Spa and the Virtual Health Hub. Whitecap Chief Darcy Bear will also be on hand for the event. It's taking place this afternoon at the Dakota Dunes Resort Hotel. Manitoba Premier Wab Kanu says he's skeptical of a trade deal with U.S. President Donald Trump. The premier says he is opening to put a, he's open rather to putting American booze back on the shelves, as Prime Minister Mark Carney has asked. But Kanu would like to see tariffs removed first.
1: The Prime Minister is asking us to put the booze back on the shelves. He does want this deal to go through. That is very clear. And, you know, I understand why. He was on the phone haggling with Donald Trump himself, and he got what he considers to be a deal. But, I don't know. If I were leading the country, I'd fight. I think we should fight this guy.
0: Trump says he's pausing new tariffs on Canada as the talks continue for a new trade deal. Corus Entertainment is making cuts to its TV and radio operations.
2: A company spokesperson says it has made a small number of changes in select markets, including jobs at Global BC, Global National, News 640, and Talk Radio. They say the changes are difficult but necessary to ensure its teams are structured in a sustainable way while minimizing disruption to local news and audio delivery. The latest move comes after Corus cut dozens of jobs, mostly in Western Canada, earlier this year as part of programming changes across the country. Corus recently reported a net loss of $36.5 million in its third quarter as its revenue for the period fell 16% compared with a year ago. Brenda Molina Navidad, The Canadian Press.
0: That's the latest from the NBC Newsroom. 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
0: Taking a look now at your Environment Canada weather forecast, beginning with the north central region, including LaRonge. Northeast, Pelican Narrow, Sandy Bay, Cumberland House, and Creighton. Northwest, Beauval, Buffalo Narrows, Isle La Crosse, and La Loche. A mix of sun and cloud today, chance of showers, and a high of 24. Tonight, a low of 12. Friday, mainly sunny, local smoke, and a high of 22. Athabasca region, including Stony Rapids, Black Lake, Uranium City, and Fond du Lac, a mix of sun and cloud, local smoke, and a high of 20. Tonight, a low of 7. Friday, sunny, and a high of 20. Prince Albert area, a mix of sun and cloud, chance of showers, high 26. Tonight, a low of 11. Friday, sunny, and a high of 24. In Saskatoon and Regina, a mix of sun and cloud, high 28. Tonight, a low of 12. And Friday, sunny, and a high of 26. And checking our temperatures from around the province. Stony Rapids, Black Lake, and Wollaston are 19. Uranium City and Fond du Lac, 17. Buffalo Narrows region, 21. Meadow Lake and the Battlefords, 22. Creighton, Flin Flon, and the Paw are 20. Saskatoon, 24 degrees. Regina is 25. Yorkton's 21 this hour. Prince Albert, 23. And for LaRonge,

0: Stanley Mission and Grandmother's Bay, partly cloudy and 22 degrees.
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5: In sports, the Toronto Blue Jays will try to gain ground in the American League wildcard race when they finish off a three-game series with the Tampa Bay Rays this afternoon. Tampa held on for a 7-6 victory last night to even the series. Toronto currently trails Minnesota by one game for the American League's final wildcard berth. Week 12 of the CFL season kicks off tonight with the Ottawa Redblacks visiting the Montreal Alouettes. It's a battle of first versus worst as the Red Blacks are still looking for their first win of the season, while the Alouettes top the standings with a record of 8-1. The Saskatchewan Roughriders, meanwhile, play on Sunday on the road in BC against the Lions. The National Hockey League is making another stop in Europe next year. The league announced plans today to bring regular season games to Germany for at least the next three seasons. Several teams are scheduled to meet in the country this December, and the league announced that the Boston Bruins will play two games in Munich in 2027 and 2028, while the Edmonton Oilers will play in Cologne in the same season, a homecoming for forward Leon Draisaitl. The teams who will play the Bruins and Oilers in those upcoming games in Germany have not yet been announced. In the meantime, the LaRonge Ice Wolves are hitting the ice for their training camp in a few weeks, but they'll be doing it in familiar territory. Delays in the arrival of a new ice plant at the Jonas Roberts Memorial Center has forced the team to relocate. The Ice Wolves will hold training camp and potentially their preseason home games at their former home, the Mel Hagelin Uniplex. Camp opens September 4th, followed by a preseason home matchup against the Flin Flon Bombers on September 7th. In golf, the opening round of the CPKC Women's Open gets underway today at Edmonton's Royal Mayfair Golf Club. Defending champion Brooke Henderson headlines the field after winning her second Canadian Open title last year. Meanwhile, some youth from the Lac La Ronge Indian Band brought home some golf medals this week at the FSIN Youth Golf Championship in Lloydminster. In the under-13 male division, Tegan Tichkowski took home second place, while Oakland Halkett captured third for the bronze. Well, that's NBC Sports. The Indigenous Phrase of the Day is next.
6: Keeping culture alive, the Indigenous Phrase of the Day on NBC.
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10: This is Danielle Dufour with NBC Radio News. Today I'm speaking with Tori Irwin, who is attending the Regina Battle for Recovery. Tori, what organization are you working with?
11: Teen Challenge.
10: And could you tell me a little bit about what Teen Challenge does?
11: Teen Challenge is an alcohol and drug rehab facility for ages 18 and older, and it is a year-long program, and it is faith-based as well.
10: And where is it held out of?
11: Just outside of Haig, Saskatchewan.
10: And how many beds do they have in that facility? How many people do they allow into the facility?
11: It starts at 12, and then once we hit 12, we can ask for more funding, and then we can hold about 24.
10: And what is your role?
11: I'm a speaker. I do outreaches, as I am a Teen Challenge graduate, which I've reached 3 years of my sobriety 2 months ago.
10: Could you talk a little bit about your situation?
11: My trauma started when I was very young, and the undealt with trauma caused me to hold a lot of shame and guilt. And then as I got older, I made poor choices that led to me using crystal meth. I lost custody of my daughter. I kind of had to hit the basement doors before realizing, hey, maybe life can change. And then I had a pastor that's part of our family who brought up Teen Challenge, so I went.
10: And what was your experience like with Teen Challenge?
11: It was a loving and safe place that you have great staff. They want what's best for you, even though you get in trouble sometimes, but it is worth it because we used to live by our own rules, but our own rules only ended us up in a bad place. So working on yourself, being able to take a year to actually learn the routines, learn what you're doing, was very helpful for my recovery.
10: And you were in the facility full-time for 1 year?
11: Yes, and then there's a phase four, which I did an extended 6 months, so I did 18 months at Teen Challenge. We have 25% staff that are Teen Challenge graduates.
10: And is this a paid program for you, or is this a volunteer role?
11: This is a volunteer role for me.
10: And now you're giving back. What is it like to be in this position now to be able to speak about how you've overcome?
11: Every time it's scary, but I'm hoping that maybe one person will be touched, and I think that's the goal.
10: And what's been the greatest thing for you since coming out of the program? What has made the greatest difference for you?
11: Being reunited with my daughter and being able to take her to functions like this.
10: That's amazing. And what is your daughter's name?
11: Peyton.
10: Peyton, you must be so proud of your mother.
12: Yes, I am.
10: It must have been a difficult journey for you also, though, having gone through all the things, seeing your mother struggling.
12: Yes, it was. Mm-hmm. But I made her make sure that God was always by her, and I told her that she would get through it and continue with it.
10: How do you feel now being reunited with your mom?
12: I'm really happy to be reunited with my mother because then I can spend more time and fix all the moments that we missed together for all this past year.
10: Anything else you'd like to add about the program?
11: If you're really wanting to work and do your recovery, this is probably a place for you, but you have to go in open-minded and be willing to listen to someone else's rules.
10: Is there a waiting list to get into the program?
11: Not as far as I know right now.
10: Okay. And if someone was looking for more information, where could they find out?
11: www.teenchallenge.ca.
10: Thank you so much. This is Danielle Dufour reporting with NBC Radio News.
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15: It is 12:49 on the North at Noon, and for North Notes today, a reminder that the Prince Albert Grand Council Gathering of Nations is coming up next week, running August 25th through the 28th. So that is next Tuesday through Friday. And events are happening at the Chief Joseph Custer Grounds in Prince Albert. Some of the things going on, well, there will be a powwow and hand games, drumming and singing, arts and crafts, also traditional food, along with a talent show and round dance, gospel singing, fiddle music, and sweat lodge ceremonies, supported by SEGA, and everyone is welcome to attend. Prince Albert Grand Council Gathering of Nations, that's August 25th to 28th, Chief Joseph Custer Grounds in Prince Albert.
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18: Good afternoon. This is your noon wildfire report for Thursday, August 20th, 2026. In fire weather today, an upper trough over northern Saskatchewan and a low to the northeast with a departing cold front brings a mix of sun and cloud, a few showers, and the risk of a few thundershowers to the northern half of the province. A low to the south of the province brings a mix of sun and cloud and a slight risk of thundershowers to the southwest corner of the province. A mix of sun and cloud expected for the parkland regions. Temperatures will range from 21 to 30 degrees. There have been 2,714 lightning strikes in the last 24 hours. There are 14 wildfires burning in the province today. Zero fires have been reported in the last 24 hours. This brings the total number of fires to date this year to 325, compared to the five-year average of 456. Your FireWise safety tip of the day, that firewood pile conveniently placed by the back door should be moved away at least 10 meters from the home by the end of March each year. Sparks from a wildfire can easily catch in firewood piles, and the intense heat from the burning piles next to the house may catch the house on fire. Anyone who sees a wildfire is encouraged to report it to the 24-hour toll-free fire watch number at 1-800-667-9660 or contact your nearest protection area office. This is Angela Miller reporting from the Provincial Response Center in Prince Albert.
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21: The legal challenge to Meta playing out right now in California is just one of many social media cases facing the parent company of Facebook and Instagram. ABC News legal contributor James Sample says that means the stakes are high.
22: Oh, I think that the lawsuits can do more than make a dent in their profits. I think that these lawsuits are an existential crisis for the company.
21: Meta is currently appealing two of its cases that it lost in New Mexico and California that deal with similar questions. In essence, whether the company knowingly rolled out harmful features like infinite scrolling and push notifications, which led to harmful impacts on young people.
22: It becomes increasingly difficult after you lose multiple cases to argue on appeal that the judge got it wrong, that the jury missed some important facts. When the pattern starts going against Meta, that becomes hugely, hugely problematic, particularly given the scale and the scope of damages that the states are seeking.
21: With Tech Trends, I'm Mike Dubusky.
23: Where was I when I won the lottery?
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32: Canadian government officials have a busy afternoon with meetings scheduled in Washington as Canada-U.S. Trade Minister Dominic LeBlanc continues to finalize the deal to avert a new round of U.S. tariffs. LeBlanc is set to meet with Canada's chief negotiator and U.S. Trade Representative Jameson Greer at 12:15 Eastern. Then at 1:30, Foreign Affairs Minister Anita Anand is to meet with Secretary of State Marco Rubio at the White House. On the markets, the S&P/TSX Composite Index was down around 51 points. In New York, the Dow Jones was down 372 points. Our dollar traded for 72.58 cents U.S. compared with 72.34 cents yesterday. Crude oil was up $1.81 U.S. at $86.20 per barrel, and gold was up $35.90 U.S. at $4,581.20 an ounce. From the Canadian Press Business Desk, I'm Nairobi.

0: Ahmed.
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1: It's 1 o'clock. It's 22 in LaRonge, 23 in Prince Albert, 24 in Saskatoon, and 25 in Regina. Dance Atlantite, and good afternoon. I'm Amber Dawn with NBC News.
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1: Regina police have laid charges connection to fentanyl production. Police say an investigation began in May and focused on a group of people from Regina and BC. They are believed to have been involved in the production and trafficking of the opioid in the city. Investigators searched a home and found evidence of a fentanyl manufacturing operation and about 1.5 kilograms of processed fentanyl. The provincial government has partnered with the Elizabeth Fry to open 11 new supportive housing units in Saskatoon. The one-bedroom units are designed for women in the justice system who might otherwise face homelessness or incarceration. On-site staff will provide daily case management, connecting residents to essential health, family, and community resources. Officials say the project, backed by the provincial and federal funding, addresses root causes of criminalization while helping women rebuild independent lives. Canada's Federal Indigenous Services Minister is scheduled to visit Whitecap Dakota Nation today. Mandy Galmasti will be making an announcement regarding the Dakota Dunes Thermal Spa and the Virtual Health Hub. Whitecap Chief Darcy Bear will also be on hand for the event, and it's going to be taking place shortly at the Dakota Dunes Resort Hotel. And WestJet must scrap its 300-pound weight cap on mobility aids like power wheelchairs before July 2027. Naira Ahmed has more.
4: The Canadian Transportation Agency has found the country's second-largest carrier is imposing an undue barrier on travelers living with a disability by effectively barring some power wheelchairs from its planes. The case was brought before the Transportation Agency by a former federal minister of state for transport. That was after he was stopped from flying with his custom wheelchair on a flight between Winnipeg and Toronto early last year. He and other advocates say the weight cap has curtailed air travel in parts of the country and discriminated against people living with a disability. WestJet said it has no comment as parts of the matter remain before the regulator. Naira Ahmed, The Canadian Press.
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9: NBC weather forecast for the north central region, including La Ronge, northeast region, including Pelican Narrows, Sandy Bay, Cumberland House, Creighton, and the northwest region, Beauval, Buffalo Narrows, Isle La Crosse, and La Loche. Mix of sun and cloud today. Looks like some local smoke and a high of 24. Clearing late this evening, local smoke, low 12. Tomorrow's going to be sunny, local smoke, and a high of 22. Athabasca region, Stony Rapids, Black Lake, Uranium City, and Fond du Lac. Mix of sun and cloud today, local smoke and a high of 20. Clearing before morning, smoky, low 7. Tomorrow's going to be sunny, still smoky for the morning and a high of 20. Prince Albert, mix of sun and cloud today, high 26. Partly cloudy tonight, low 11. Tomorrow, sunshine and a high of 24. Saskatoon and Regina, becoming a mix of sun and cloud for this afternoon, high 28. Becoming clear late this evening, low 12. Tomorrow, sunny with a high of 26. Right now, Stony Rapids, 20. Uranium City at 17. Collins Bay, Wollaston Lake, 20. La Loche, Buffalo Narrows, 21. Meadow Lake, Green Lake, 23. North Battleford, 24. Flin Flon, Creighton, 22. Saskatoon at 24. Regina, 26. Yorkton, 23. Waskasoo at 23, La Ronge 23, and Prince Albert right now, 24 degrees.
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0: 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Wow, pick and play happening right now. You got something you need to hear? Well, I want to hear from you. Text me up, 306-425-4101. I need the name of the song, and I need to know who writes it, or who sings it, I guess. And from there, we'll see how many of these fit in before we get to 2 o'clock. But a warning, this fills up pretty quick. So the sooner you let me know, the more likely I'll be able to get your song in. You can also head to our Facebook post, and today you're looking for the Spice Girls, which... I have weird mixed feelings about this picture because I like the Spice Girls, but Dave Grohl, I don't know about anyway. Post on there. You can let me know what song you need to hear there, or text one of those two ways. Tell me what you need to hear.
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Kentucky JMC with Circles NBC, Saskatchewan's Indigenous Radio Network. 121, it's Thursday. It's August 20th. Today's World Mosquito Day. Boo! It's also National Bacon Lovers Day. Yay! I love bacon. Come on. And International Day of the Medical Transporters. So this one's going out to all of the, like, ambulance drivers and those who are transporting for medical purposes. Shout out to you guys. Like, absolutely awesome that you guys do the work that you do.

0: Zaria was asking for Katy Perry's California Girls, NBC Saskatchewan's Indigenous Radio Network. 129, it's Thursday. So, I don't know if you heard this in the news. Amber was just reading about this, but there was that three-month investigation by Regina Police Services Drug Unit. Yeah, they shut this thing down. It worked out to arresting two people and then a Canada-wide warrant for a third one. And it was all basically part of this fentanyl manufacturing operation in Regina. This is pretty wild. So the investigation began in May. It focused on this group of individuals from Regina and British Columbia that were working together. They were believed to be involved in the production and trafficking of fentanyl. What's interesting, this is actually the first charge that's been laid in Regina for the production of fentanyl. Like, you've got the distribution, trafficking and stuff, but this is the first one they shut down for producing. So that's kind of awesome. Regina police were talking about this just yesterday in the big news release. So I'm calling it good news, right? Get that poison off the street.
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2: NBC weather, north, central, northeast, and northwest regions looking at a mix of sun and clouds today. Smoky and a high of 24. Clearing late this evening, still smoky, low 12. Tomorrow, sunshine. Smoky and a high of 22. Athabasca region, mix of sun and cloud today with smoke and a high of 20. Clearing before morning, local smoke and a low of 7. Tomorrow, sunny, local smoke for early in the morning and a high of 20. Prince Albert, mix of sun and cloud today, high 26. Partly cloudy tonight, low 11. Sunshine tomorrow, high 24. Saskatoon and Regina, becoming a mix of sun and cloud this afternoon, high 28. Becoming clear late this evening, low 12. And then sunshine tomorrow with a high of 26. Right now, Stony Rapids 20, Uranium City at 17, Collins Bay, Wollaston Lake 20, Lalosh Buffalo Narrows 21, Meadow Lake Green Lake 23, North Battleford 24, Flin Flon Creighton 22, Saskatoon at 24, Regina 26, Yorkton 23, Waskasoo at 23, LaRonge 23, and Prince Albert right now 24 degrees.
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Saskatchewan's Indigenous Radio Network, NBC 138. That was Brooke actually looking for that one. Have you heard of this? Like, if you've got clothes with bright colors and you want to wash them, but there's always the concern that your colors start to fade over time, right? Apparently, and I have not tried this, but apparently you just add like a teaspoon of salt in with your dark clothes, and that's supposed to help the colors last longer. Is that true? I've never even heard of that. Washing colored clothes inside out apparently also helps maintain the color. But yeah, a teaspoon of salt. So it's not even a lot. Just a tiny bit of salt is supposed to help with color fade. Huh. See, we're learning. Maybe everybody else already knew this. I'm not sure. Jason LD.

NBC. Can you even listen to that without having to fan your eyes? Come on. 146 for your Thursday. Tom Holland, did you hear about this? Apparently, they've crunched the numbers on this, and the experts, I don't know that he's actually revealed what the number is, but the experts have figured out that he's going to be earning at least $100 million for Spider-Man Brand New Day. Just the newest movie, $100 million. Now, this is, of course, the $20 million deal up front that he had to do the movie. But thanks to the box office success for the film, he's getting a piece of the proceeds that come from that. And he should earn an extra $80 million in bonus. Okay. And I'm going to go ahead and say with how well this is done, because, I mean, Spider-Man's already gotten over the $2 billion mark. I'm confident there's going to be plenty more Spider-Man.

0: stories to tell. This is kind of interesting, though, because Tom Holland did say at one point that he did not want to play Spider-Man past the age of 30. But when they pull a dump truck full of money to your front door, I guess I can put the mask on again.
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calling wherever you will go, NBC Saskatchewan's Indigenous Radio Network. 152 on your Thursday. That's going to pretty much wrap things up for Pick and Play. 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Traveling Wilburys right now, though. 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
1: It's 2 o'clock. It's 23 in LaRonge, 24 in Prince Albert and in Saskatoon, and it's 26 in Regina. Dense Atlanta Tayan, good afternoon. I'm Amber Dawn with NBC News.
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1: RCMP are investigating a single vehicle crash south of Blaine Lake. Mounties say a minivan traveling on Highway 12 hit a roadside safety barrier and then struck a parked heavy equipment vehicle earlier Wednesday morning. The driver, a 63-year-old man from the Prince Albert area, was pronounced dead at the scene. Highway 12 was temporarily closed following the crash but has since reopened. RCMP say that there have been 61 fatal collisions resulting in 74 deaths on roadways policed by the Saskatchewan RCMP so far this year. And a worker was seriously injured yesterday at the LaGeorge Inland Terminal near Regina. Stars Air Ambulance was dispatched after reports that a worker was injured in an incident involving a grain auger. According to the information provided, the man's leg was amputated in an emergency field procedure before he was airlifted to hospital for treatment. No further information on the worker's condition has been released. The federal government is providing funding to support the Virtual Health Hub 2026 and 2027 operating budget. The investment is in addition to more than $28.2 million already committed through Indigenous Services Canada for the construction of the facility in Whitecap, Dakota Nation. And it's expected to open in early 2027. The hub will use telehealth, artificial intelligence, robotics, and other emerging tools, technologies, to connect patients in northern and remote communities in healthcare professions and reducing the need for long-distance travel. Once fully operational, the Virtual Health Hub will support 80 jobs and serve 30 communities, with plans to expand. The project is also partnering with SIIT and the U of S to provide training for opportunities for Indigenous students and healthcare workers. And Manitoba Premier says the province is open to lifting a ban on U.S. booze as part of reaching a trade deal. Wab Kinu says lifting the ban will give up leverage. He hopes Canadians will keep the pressure on by buying locally.
4: We haven't decided to put the booze back on the shelves, but hypothetically, let's say that there was a deal that the Prime Minister really, really recommended and we decided to put the booze back on the shelves. What I would say to Canadians is leave it there. If we put the booze back on the shelves, don't buy it.
1: Canada is in intense negotiations to stave off punishing new tariffs with a Saturday deadline for a new trade deal. And that's the latest from the NBC Newsroom. Remember, our news is available online anytime at NBCRadio.com. 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
10: NBC weather forecast for the North Central region, including LaRonge, Northeast region, including Pelican Narrows, Sandy Bay, Cumberland House, Creighton, and the Northwest region, Beauval, Buffalo Narrows, Isle of Crosse, and La Loche. Clearing for late this evening, it's going to be some local smoke and a low of 12. Tomorrow, sunshine, still smoky, high 22. For the Athabasca region, Stony Rapids, Black Lake, Uranium City, and Fond du Lac. Clearing before morning, local smoke, low 7. Tomorrow, sunny, local smoke early in the morning and high of 20. Prince Albert, partly cloudy tonight, low 11. Sunny tomorrow, high 24. Saskatoon and Regina, becoming clear late this evening, low 12. Sunny tomorrow, high 26. Right now, Stony Rapids 19, Uranium City showing 16, Collins Bay, Wollaston Lake 20, La Loche Buffalo Narrows 22, Meadow Lake Green Lake 23, North Battleford 23, Flin Flon Creighton 24, Saskatoon at 24, Regina 26, Yorkton 24, Waskasoo 24, LaRonge 24, and Prince Albert. Right now, 25 degrees.
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0: irritated. I've seen you irritated. I'm telling you. Better him than me, actually.
1: Justin Moore, Beta Hook, NBC, Saskatchewan's Indigenous Radio Network. 2:15 for your Thursday. Actually, Justin Moore looking a little different after a cancer scare that he had. Actually, the issue was his neck. I don't know if you've followed along with his pictures recently, but it's noticeably larger than it was several months ago. And that originally got him a little nervous. He was scared this could be a sign of cancer or a lipoma or something like that. And apparently doctors ended up ruling those out, but offered a less precise diagnosis, saying, actually, it's just a bunch of benign fat. There's nothing anyone can do about it. They said surgery would be difficult and it may affect his singing and speaking voice. I thought it was funny because Justin's response to that was, I never sold records because of my looks in the first place, so don't want to affect the moneymaker, I guess. As far as learning the condition was relatively harmless, at least his wife was feeling very relieved, but apparently like straight to the point kind of person. She was saying, if you just have a fat neck, and you're still going to be here for the next 50 years? Then just shut up and stop complaining. At least you got that.
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7: NBC weather, north central, northeast, and northwest regions clearing late this evening. Local smoke at a low of 12. Sunny tomorrow, local smoke and high of 22. For the Athabasca region, clearing before morning, smoky and a low of 7. Tomorrow, sunshine, still smoky for the morning and a high of 20. Prince Albert, partly cloudy tonight, low 11. Sunny tomorrow, high 24. Saskatoon and Regina, becoming clear late in the evening, low 12. Sunny tomorrow, high 26. Right now, Stony Rapids, 19. Uranium City at 16. Collins Bay, Wollaston Lake, 20. La Loche Buffalo Narrows 22, Meadow Lake Green Lake 23, North Battleford 23, Flin Flon Creighton 24, Saskatoon 24, Regina 26, Yorkton 24, Waskasoo 24, LaRonge 24, and Prince Albert right now 25 degrees.
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Uncle Trent and Friends, The Dancer, NBC Saskatchewan's Indigenous Radio Network, NBC 240. It's Thursday. Are you ready for tonight? 5:30, that $30,000 Mega Cash Bingo. Please tell me you're not putting off to the last second to get your cards, because I don't want you to miss out. 5:30 tonight to get started, so go get your cards if you don't have them yet. Miranda Lambert, White Liar, NBC.

Charlie Crockett, Lonesome Drifter, NBC Saskatchewan's Indigenous Radio Network 247. Well, it sounds like Charlie Crockett and now Jack White of the White Stripes there are actually feuding. They're scrapping. I'm going to try to condense this story down to make sense, but it basically, Jack White has recently been putting out some comments.

0: defense against Charlie Crockett, saying, I never even really said anything about this young buck, but he's trying to drag me into this fight that he's having. And, well, okay, well, I'm going to have words, basically. So if we take the story back to July, okay, the band Twin Temple said that Charlie had removed them from the bill for two shows because of their satanic imagery that they use on stage. Charlie didn't dispute that at the time, though he did focus his responses more to the importance of independent thought and everybody doing what's what bests their personal moral compass, basically. Charlie then took a dig at White because he sort of helped them out. So if you fast forward to this week, Charlie got more specific into the accusatory stuff with Twin Temple, saying that they twisted this situation to promote their upcoming record and release and tour sort of thing, purposely exaggerating the circumstances and making it seem like they were booked for an entire tour and then got hacked sort of thing. But where Jack White comes in is because now Charlie's also accusing Jack White of doing the same thing because he had offered the Twin Temple an opening slot in his shows in the aftermath. So he's saying that both of them are using this opportunity to sell tickets. So the girls are fighting, but hopefully they'll be done soon. Everything gets back to normal in the music world.
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Brooks and Dunn, and my next broken heart, NBC, Saskatchewan's Indigenous Radio Network, 254. It's Thursday coming up, 3 o'clock news package, and Denny Honey going to take things over. Before any of that, Stomp and Tom, NBC.

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1: It's 3 o'clock. It's 24 in LaRonge, 25 in Prince Albert, 24 in Saskatoon, and 26 in Regina. And good afternoon. I'm Amber Dawn with NBC News.
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1: The Prince Albert Police are investigating a serious assault that occurred shortly before midnight on August 18th. Police were called to an alley in the 1400 block between 14th Street West and 15th Street West to assist with an injured person. Upon arrival, officers located a 42-year-old male with serious injuries, and he was transported to hospital. The victim remains in the hospital, and the Major Crimes Unit is continuing to investigate. Police are asking anyone who may have been in the area at the time of the incident or who have seen or heard something suspicious to contact Prince Albert Police Service or Crime Stoppers. And the highly anticipated Dakota Dunes Thermal Spa has officially an open date. Whitecap Dakota Nation and Resort leadership announced the new luxury facility will open on December 4th. The Chief Darcy Bear says the $54 million project will have a strong economic impact on the region. And once open, the thermal spa will be added to an already expansive Dakota Dunes Resort property, which also includes a casino, a golf course, and a hotel. And that will make Christmas time really fun. The federal government is investing $5.4 million into the virtual health hub at Whitecap Dakota Nation. Indigenous Services Minister Mandy Golmasty announced the operational funding today alongside community leadership. She says it was a project and a community that has been easy to invest in.
4: What they are trying to work towards, addressing the challenges of ensuring that you not only bring care closer to home, but that you connect thousands of families, and I'm going to say that again, thousands of families to critical primary care when

0: They need it.
1: The First Nations-led facility will use robotics, AI, and telehealth to connect remote communities with medical specialists. Construction on the main facility is underway, with the hub expected to open its doors in early 2027. And the Governor General Louise Arbour is attending the commemoration event and will provide short remarks for the 150th anniversary of the signing of Treaty 6. A four-day event at Fort Carleton Provincial Historic Park begins today, and Premier Scott Moe and several First Nations leaders, elders, and knowledge keepers will also be in attendance. The program includes the viewing of the Treaty 6 parchment, and there's going to also be an elders forum, women's forum, teepee village, talent showcase, and some hand games. And Canada-U.S. Trade Minister Dominic LeBlanc returned to Washington today to meet again with U.S. Trade Representative Jamieson Greer to continue work on finalizing a deal to avert a new round of U.S. tariffs. Speaking briefly to reporters, LeBlanc says that they had a detailed meeting.
2: Canadians expect us to get a deal that's in the economic interest of Canada and Canadian workers. We're very close. We continue to make progress. And we're going to stay here and do the work that's necessary until we get to that point.
1: The deal is expected to address U.S. tariffs on steel, aluminum, lumber, and autos. Some U.S. concerns about limited access to Canada's dairy market, as well as Canada's retaliatory tariffs on autos and provincial bans on American alcohol imports. And that's the latest from the MBC Newsroom. Remember, our news is available online anytime at mbcradio.com. Weather is next.
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1: It's 3:05, taking a look now at your Environment Canada forecast. For the North Central region, including LaRonge, Northeast region, including Pelican Narrows, Sandy Bay, Cumberland House, and Creighton, Northwest region, including Beauval, Buffalo Narrows, Isle La Crosse, and La Loche. Today, there's a mix of sun and cloud and a chance of showers, and there will be a high of 24. Tonight, we'll be clearing, and there's going to be some local smoke hanging with a low of 12 degrees. Friday will be sunny. There's still going to be some local smoke and a high of 22. For the Athabasca region, including Stony Rapids, Black Lake, Uranium City, and Fond du Lac, today there was a mix of sun and cloud. There's some local smoke and a high of 20 degrees. Tonight is going to be clearing. There's still going to be some local smoke in the sky and a low of 7 degrees. Friday will be sunny with a high of 20. For Prince Albert today, there's a mix of sun and cloud, a chance of showers, and a high of 26 degrees. Tonight will be partly cloudy with a low of 11 degrees. Friday will be sunny and a high of 24. For Saskatoon and Regina, today will be sunny, gonna be some clouds, sun and clouds, and a high of 28. Tonight will be clearing with a low of 12, and Friday will still be warm. It will be sunny and a high of 26. Looking at temperatures around the regions, there's no weather alerts in place. Stony Rapids' current temperature is 19 degrees. Uranium City is 18. Collins Bay, Wollaston Lake is the cold spot, and they're sitting at a current temperature of 13. Buffalo Narrows, La Loche, sitting at 22. Meadow Lake, Green Lake is 23. North Battleford is sitting at 25. Flin Flon, Creighton is 24 degrees. Saskatoon is 26 degrees. And Regina is also 26. Yorkton is sitting at 24. Waskasoo Lake is 24, same as LaRonge, sitting at 24 degrees. And here in Prince Albert, it's 25. Now stay tuned. Up next is the Denny Honey.
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0: Athabasca Dennis Unkline Education Authority. Dunhait Asi School Huniti. Denominarix Isasin. High School to Elementary Great School Teachers. QADEA. D. Sequir Donald Taquin. Adonis Nissan. Athabasca Region. Denaja New. Deniat Hugh. Denadonis Kantan. Dreoya. Traditional K. Hotse. Grade 12. Hotse. Teachers. Petanara Nisi. Edridavare. Saskatchewan's Teacher. Salary Grit. Yot Inuant Asan. Sibeth La Renew. 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September no neither de nasit only la
1: kadru yon sa union haru til de nanut idata na nalar adalan nasi hot he power di sanda nu so a yerda yin lo hot he horel yahan lo doke adalo nasi Dear union anti hadala nahade benefits u dalanets in 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

0: NBC. 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
1: Tá conin Leonil Jerón on 30, Nene no Hatao, a sonnet at you, Hogata, Nanayat you, abuse on a ye. 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
5: Hello, this is the MBC. The new owner of the city, David McIntyre, who is the Prince Albert of the RCC. Quintland, the new owner of the city, Salatia, the chief partisan, the machine license, the new owner of the city, the one I don't think it's done it there.
6: I'll help you. Every day, we're going to call for evacuation, but I couldn't already be out there. So, yes.
5: So, Kuya, Yatitwewe, the guy Antwed, F. Beginis, in a case at Genea, Kahinier, Yatike, but Aurelia Shan, Nelton doing Uncle Laxin N.
6: New note to do south, then in a decent of the suit, it had an hour or two to. I'm going to go to the hospital.

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1: 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It did not want to deal with this plain year. Yeah, yeah, she's so why so that was a bit like this. I'm a tea do a salad. These are what a deal. It is what I did. And those are John's about 85 kilometers who can open this board right because just the one way. That's another carrier 100 200 kilometers. They got who they chose on the idea.
0: A knee yat he ha that are a yat he ja
1: a it who had what a you knew. But who none in general treat who's on the rest ally. Could you be near cause not deal cause a year deal check a boat did see na ni city do you did I see got a dear city do you really are not a dear year get born not a dear year. Could but I believe and see best all run in India and did after the Boniface and Shazul you But I'm cool, he do it in Nani Asnale. You don't need to see it, do we do, do a Tumbes candidate, and I know how it do be near. I do. Then you need a chief and consultant, then it's easy, you see, oh, then it's easy, Tesu Barrow, because it's not a deha, because the city, it's easy, hello, I do.
0: Could do home hot set a whole morning, the road don't and hurl you, a neat no aliao, or can it direct ano, Astana, or can it need eat hoyer?
1: That is the deals are what other who need a good do trying to than a whole the ideas are shrine. There's only a TFT Yarabe Yaho and could it ask the charge of the way. I see another had your lock cabin, you go Yachi to your lock cabin, the generator out, the Yachi quite not as you use a Canada like an eye.
0: Then I see your old liar.
1: I could not bother you not to do the tarp yahoo when there's order is you see not in that day like told the doesn't sorry tarp yah do you or not a dear so you had a tada you only a deal at the yes in the store. William Kaikahu, you know,

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1: Sas tell that Danani at Hinwani Adoren Isi. Then a Janate, then Twitzen, Wollaston Lake to Hatchet Lake First Nation. 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October is Otach Adol, Utach and to Koselide services Alan Nahelis Huta. It reads Danante at Hinwani Asi. Appointment Hutsiha, a Nanu Aha. Internet to home phone services. Dridantuho I existing network thanks to Hatchet Lake First Nation began others in October. So touch other who tare yet went dane kose 1-800 says tell Janioski don't sinike appointment who tiha kui 1-800-727-5835.
2: A good singer-songwriter, Northern Alberta way, A.J. Gagne, A.J., just the letters, A and J, Gagne, G-A-G-N-E, great version of the Lucille Star Song. This is The French Song on Saskatchewan's Indigenous Radio. We are MBC.

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Edrid isan, the terrorist, Belaru Duilu, the president, Lati Henisan, could the Giovanni at the highest he's any. See party highest he,
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The National Indian Brotherhood het. 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Kui jaru. Report cards in Leondi, the members of parliament, Tandest Easy, Taradu, E. Tantud, Sarail Kidi, a silgon status Indians, but Zendene are the report cards in Nihenisam. Quit a quant ere edri F. Bans A. Nihene. Quendi PMP Leah Gazan, Winnipeg Center, Hasayi, with the member Helnisa Wood Mountain, Lakota Nation, Pepato Di. Eat he high ice he. Then it's in Adone Agesilant Esani, racist comment. The at hine Zuilu, co member of parliament, could the at he Doris Are, Betendene a Hailio Ansi, Henny, cohort dua, who goes on, excuse Lante, the Giovanni, could the at he doing aha, then it's a race done it ho, Lant Esan, ignorance, Gesi Hennysan, Goshilic Esi Henniha, Eat he Doris our Elysi, Begonus Elysi Hennysan. 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The Bill C-12, the Bill C-2, eit a human rights. 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The international law. 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
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Prime Minister hindanula. 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
2: It's 4 o'clock. It's 24 in LaRonge, 25 in Prince Albert, 26 in Saskatoon, and 27 in Regina. That's Atlanta, and good afternoon. I'm Amber Dawn with NBC News.
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2: The Prince Albert Police are investigating a serious assault that occurred shortly before midnight on August 18th. Police were called to an alley in the 1400 block between 14th and 15th Street West. To assist

Parkland ambulance with an injured person. And upon arrival, they located a 42-year-old male with serious injuries, and he was transported to hospital. The victim remains in hospital, and Major Crimes is continuing to investigate. The police are now asking anyone who has been in the area at the time of the incident, or anyone who may have heard or seen anything suspicious, to contact the Prince Albert Police Service or Crime Stoppers. A groundbreaking project in Whitecap Dakota Nation is getting a multi-million dollar boost from the federal government. Indigenous Services Canada is providing $5.4 million to support operating costs for the virtual health hub. The center will use cutting-edge technology like remote robotics and AI diagnostics to bring healthcare directly to remote northern communities without requiring long-distance travel. It's set to open in early 2027. The hub will initially serve 30 communities and support 80 jobs, with plans to expand to 90 communities by 2029. And a major addition is coming to Saskatchewan's tourism and wellness landscape later this year. Whitecap Dakota Nation leadership announced that Dakota Dunes Thermal Spa will open to the public on December 4th. The first-of-its-kind thermal spa in the province aims to draw year-round visitors with experiences rooted in Dakota culture. Local leaders say it will also be the first thermal spa in Canada to be inspired

0: They say it will also be the first thermal spa in Canada to be inspired by Indigenous culture. The spa will soon complement the nation's existing resort, golf, and casino operations. And Mounties in Kelowna say they're seeing a spike in reported sexual extortion cases involving the sharing of intimate images, and they want people to know how to protect themselves. Sextortion is a form of online blackmail where an offender threatens to share photos or videos of a victim unless they pay or meet other demands. RCMP say the crime is growing for young people and parents need to take proactive steps to keep their children safe with strong privacy settings and ongoing conversations about online safety. Police advice is to block the offender, save the evidence, don't comply with their demands, and report it to cybertip.ca. And a worker was seriously injured yesterday at LaGeorge Inland Terminal near Regina. Stars Air Ambulance was dispatched after reports that a worker was injured in an incident involving a grain auger. According to information provided, the man's leg was amputated in an emergency field procedure before he was airlifted to hospital for treatment. No further information on the worker's condition has been released. And Manitoba's premier says U.S. President Donald Trump is unreliable on keeping his side of the bargain. His comments come as Canada and the United States work to finalize a new trade deal to ward off further punishing tariffs on Canadian goods. Canoe says nobody can predict what Trump might do, but everyone knows how he is by now.
1: He's erratic, he's irresponsible, and he's not to be trusted. Right? Like, we're going to get a Kuzma process, which means this negotiation is going to lead to more negotiations.
0: Multiple news reports have said that the latest deal will see the U.S. lower sectoral tariffs on Canadian steel and aluminum. Bloomberg and the Wall Street Journal both reported the duties would be reduced from the current 50% levels to 25%. Canoe says those levels are still much higher than before Trump started imposing tariffs. And the Green Party of Canada says it started a petition to ask Health Canada to help form the BC College of Medical Cannabis Dispensers. The Victoria Cannabis Buyers Club says in a news release that the petition will be entered into the House of Commons by Leader Elizabeth May in November. The club says May already wrote the federal health minister this year, saying that the Buyers Club wants to address significant gaps in the medical marijuana framework, especially for low-income patients who can't afford to buy on the legal market. The petition also asks the Health Canada begin studying the benefits of high-dose cannabis edibles for patients in persistent chronic pain, for those fighting cancer. And that's the latest from the MBC newsroom. Remember, our news is available online anytime at mbcradio.com. And in sports, the Toronto Blue Jays wrapped up their series against the Tampa Bay Rays with a 5-1 victory Thursday afternoon at Tropicana Field. Shane Bieber was dominant on the mound, allowing just one run on four hits over seven innings, while striking out seven batters. Toronto's offense was powered by home runs from Kazuma Okamoto, Nathan Lucas, and Daz Cameron, while George Springer drove in two runs with the seventh inning single. The Blue Jays collected 12 hits in the win and avoided a series loss by taking the finale. And tonight's opener of Week 12 of the CFL season features two teams in dramatically different situations. The host Montreal Alouettes come into the game with a league-best 8-1 record, thanks largely to a six-game winning streak. And the visiting Ottawa Redblacks are looking to avoid becoming the ninth team to lose its first 10 games in the season. As well, the Canadian seniors women's basketball team will be taking on Mexico tonight in the FIBA Olympics pre-qualifying tournament. Canada crushed the Philippines 85-38 last night for its second straight victory. The eight-team qualifier continues through Sunday. That's NBC Sports. Weather is next.
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12: NBC weather forecast for the north central region, including LaRonge, northeast region, including Pelican Narrows, Sandy Bay, Cumberland House, Creighton, and the northwest region, Beauval, Buffalo Narrows, Isle of Crosse, and LaLoche. Clearing late this evening, looks like some local smoke at a low of 12. Sunshine on the way for tomorrow, high 22. For the Athabasca region, Stony Rapids, Black Lake, Uranium City, and Fond du Lac. Clearing before morning, local smoke, low 7. Tomorrow's going to be sunny. Still smoky in the morning, high 20. Prince Albert, partly cloudy tonight, low 11. Tomorrow, sunshine with a high of 24. Saskatoon and Regina becoming clear late this evening, low 12. Sunny tomorrow with a high of 26. Right now, Stony Rapids 17, Uranium City at 17, Collins Bay, Wollaston Lake 17, LaLoche Buffalo Narrows 19, Meadow Lake, Green Lake 24, North Battleford 25, Flin Flon Creighton 22, Saskatoon 25, Regina 26, Yorkton 24, Waskasoo 22, LaRonge 23, and Prince Albert right now 25 degrees.
13: Gentlemen, start your engines!
12: Well, how about that? We made it to the end of the workday. Feels good, right? Hey, this hour of your haul home, it's brought to you by Knapp Attraction in Prince Albert, Meadow Lake, Melfort, Tisdale, and Saskatoon. So Brian Adams recently wrapped up his extensive tour with Pat Benatar, but he's not done. In fact, he's actually got quite a few more shows left. 60 shows on tap between now and the end of the year, and then close to another dozen already booked for 2027. He says the actual deal is, I keep getting offered to do more shows, and I have a hard time saying no. you know what? Everybody wants to feel wanted, even Brian Adams. So if they're going to ask him to play, sounds like he's going to play. Kick it off your haul home. Brian Adams, Summer of 69. Crank it up. Sing along because you know the words. NBC.

0: Kid Laroi without you. NBC, Saskatchewan's Indigenous Radio Network. Miley Cyrus helping with that one, too. It's 4:18. It's your haul home. It's your Thursday. So this is wild, okay? We've all probably heard the parenting blogs and stuff talking about how it's not good for like young kids to have phones and tablets all the time, right? I mean, there are studies that have been done that show five-year-olds who own tablets or phones were found to have poorer language skills than those who didn't, right? But here's the thing. Apparently, some new info coming out suggesting that moms and dads who spend more time on that more than an hour a day scrolling on phones could actually be making their children less intelligent. Yeah. So, I mean, the parents' screen time had a greater effect on children's speech than youngsters using devices themselves. And keep in mind, this is for like kids five and under. If they're not getting that interaction, they're not building the language skills, they're not getting the interaction that allows them to grow socially and stuff too. So yeah, it's not just kids on screens. Apparently, it's parents on screens as well.
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0: Speedway, same thing.
1: Tragically hit, blow it high, dough, NBC, 429. It was exactly 10 years ago today, 2016, that the Tragically Hip played their final concert, and then they called it quits. And this is all in Gord Downie's hometown of Kingston. Downie diagnosed, of course, with the terminal brain cancer in December of 2015. Also on this day in history, taking a look back, August 20th, 8 years ago, 2018, the RIAA certifies the Eagles their greatest hits 1971 to 75 album at 38 million units, making it the best-selling album of all time in America, beating out Michael Jackson's Thriller by 5 million units. Now, that's just in the States, because worldwide, Thriller was by far the biggest-selling album. 14 years ago in 2012, a Green Day version of Angry Birds is released, featuring Billy Joe Armstrong, Mike Dirnt, Trey Cool as Green Pigs, and then the players could actually unlock a new Green Day song from the 10th level of the game. 35 years ago in 1971, Spin Doctors released their debut album, Pocketful of Kryptonite, which sells over 5 million copies, thanks to Little Miss Can't Be Wrong and Two Princes. 43 years ago in 1983, Taco's cover of an Irving Berlin song, Putting on the Ritz, reaches number 9 on the Hot 100, but that made the then 95-year-old Irving Berlin the oldest living songwriter to ever land a top 10 on the Hot 100. And 59 years ago today, in 1967, the New York Times reported on a pioneering method of noise reduction created by Dolby Labs that makes home recording on blank cassette tapes possible, and pirating a whole bunch of music, right? I mean, I wouldn't know, but I've heard, right? There you go. That's what was going on today in music history.
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4: Land acknowledgments. You hear and see them before the start of a game, during conferences, at the bottom of official emails, and on radio stations. They emerged in the current era of reconciliation and are basically political statements that are intended to recognize First Nations, Inuit, and Métis territory. Land acknowledgments have proven to be somewhat controversial. From a positive standpoint, they serve as a reminder of Indigenous presence and colonial history in locales where it is forgotten. They can encourage education, deeper respect, and accountability. As well, they recognize primary agreements between Indigenous people and the state. Negative viewpoints include virtue signaling, regarding them as performative actions that are checked off without any real restitution, funding, or changes in policy. Some statements frame Indigenous people as former stewards rather than sovereign entities with contemporary legal and land rights. The reciting of scripts continually can lead to disengagement and trivialize historical injustices, citing hypocrisy. Kasa Nocta George, an official with Conestogaque in Quebec, has said the problem is groups and institutions that are benefiting from the continued land dispossession of Indigenous people while making territorial acknowledgments. For NBC, I'm Eric Forbes in Regina.
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5: NBC weather, north central, northeast, and northwest regions. Going to get clearing skies for this evening. Local smoke at a low of 12. Sunny tomorrow, still smoky, high 22. For the Athabasca region, clearing before morning, smoky, low 7. Tomorrow, local smoke for early in the morning and high of 20. Prince Albert, partly cloudy tonight, low 11. Sunny tomorrow, high 24. Saskatoon and Regina, becoming clear late this evening, low 12. Sunny tomorrow, high 26. Right now, Stony Rapids, 17. Uranium City at 17. Collins Bay, Wollaston.

0: Hudson Lake, 17. Wallash Buffalo Narrows, 19. Meadow Lake Green Lake, 24. North Battleford, 25. Flin Flon Creighton, 22. Saskatoon at 25. Regina, 26. Yorkton, 24. Waskasu showing 22. LaRange, 23. And Prince Albert, right now, 25 degrees.
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Beatles right now. Obladi, Oblada. Going to talk about a Beatles album that's going up for auction right after this one. NBC.

0: The Beatles, Obladi, Oblada, MBC 446. Okay, so get a load of this. There's an album. It's the Beatles 65 album. Okay, it was only released in the States. And apparently there's only one of two copies of this that are known to survive. They did a very limited print on this thing, okay? The album, the specific album in question that we're talking about today, belonged to a flight attendant. Her name was Angela Bass. She was on board the flight that took the Beatles to London from the Bahamas after they were done filming some of their scenes for the feature film Help, okay? So the band, they spent like 15 days filming in the Bahamas, and then they went back. She was on that flight. She got to spend some time with the Beatles, asked them to sign her personal copy of the album, and they were like, yeah, sure, no problem. So three of the band members signed the reverse of the sleeve on it. George Harrison, loose cannon, decided to sign the front of it. So, but it does have all four Beatles' signatures on there. So, limited edition, one of two surviving of this. What do you think this is going to go for? What value would you approximate that on? Because the auction house that's doing this is estimating could get between $26,000 and $53,000. What? I mean, it is very rare, but I guess we'll find out exactly how much coming up August 27th when it's officially put on the block.
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Pink and Willow, Cover Me in Sunshine, MBC 452. 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Stick around because we've got at 5:30 that $30,000 mega cash bingo. 5 o'clock news package coming up, and we're going to pull the 5 o'clock work whistle. It's all on the way. 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
1: It's 5 o'clock. It's 23 degrees in La Ronge, 25 in Prince Albert and Saskatoon, and it's 26 in Regina. Dense Atlantite, and good afternoon. I'm Amber Dawn with MBC News.
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1: A Kayville man is facing multiple charges after RCMP seized dozens of firearms and explosive materials during an investigation. Police say the investigation began on July 26 after a report that a man had pointed a firearm at someone from a property in Kayville. No shots were fired and no one was injured. On August 19th, RCMP arrested 37-year-old Matthew Dorland in Avonlea and executed a search warrant at a residence in Kayville. Officers seized 43 firearms, approximately 25 kilograms of explosive material, multiple prohibited firearm magazines, and ammunition. Dorland is charged with several offenses, including unsafe storage of firearms, pointing a firearm, possessing and a prohibited weapon, tampering with a firearm serial number, and unlawful possessing high hazard explosives. He remains in custody and was scheduled to appear in Moose Jaw Provincial Court today. The National Chief of the Assembly of First Nations is condemning a decision to grant full parole to Braden Bushby, the man convicted in the death of Barbara Kentner of Wabigoon Lake Ojibwe First Nation. Kentner died in 2018, 6 months after being struck by a trailer hitch thrown from a moving vehicle in Thunder Bay. National Chief Cindy Woodhouse-Nipinak says the decision is heartbreaking for Kentner's family and sends the wrong message about how justice system values the lives of First Nations women. Bushby was sentenced to 8 years in prison in 2021 and has now been granted full parole with conditions. The parole board had previously granted Bushby day parole in 2023, but it was revoked in 2024 following multiple breaches of his conditions and his conduct and attitude. And the federal government is investing $5.4 million into the virtual health hub at Whitecap Dakota Nation. Indigenous Services Minister Mandy Gulmasti announced the operational funding today alongside community leadership. She says it was a project and a community that has been easy to invest in.
4: What they are trying to work towards addressing the challenges of ensuring that you not only bring care closer to home, but that you connect thousands of families. And I'm going to say that again, thousands of families to critical primary care when they need it.
1: The First Nations-led facility will use robotics, AI, and telehealth to connect remote communities with medical specialists. Construction on the main facility is underway, with the hub expected to open its doors in early 2027. And the highly anticipated Dakota Dunes Thermal Spa has announced official opening date. Whitecap Dakota Nation and resort leadership announced the new luxury facility will open on December 4th. Chief Darcy Bear says the $54 million project will have a strong economic impact on the region.
5: It's also going to generate 165 jobs for the region. So that is very important. We've got some of the key positions already hired, but now we've got to bring in more.

0: more employees to the resort.
1: Once opened, the thermal spa will be added to the already expansive Dakota Dunes Resort property, which also includes a casino, a golf course, and a hotel. And the provincial government has partnered with the Lisbeth Fry Society to open 11 new supportive housing units in Saskatoon. The one-bedroom units are designed for women in the justice system who might otherwise face homelessness or incarceration. On-site staff will provide daily case management, connecting residents to essential health, family, and community resources. Officials say the project, backed by provincial and federal funding, addresses root causes of criminalization while helping women rebuild independent lives. And now here's Naira Ahmed with the Canadian Press Afternoon Business Minute.
2: Prime Minister Mark Carney spoke with Mexico's president today as a Canada-U.S. trade deal is being finalized and CUSMA negotiations are also underway. Both leaders stressed the importance of renewing the Canada-U.S.-Mexico agreement as soon as possible. The current vice chair of the premier's group, known as the Council of the Federation, says all Canadian premiers have agreed to return U.S. booze to their shelves, although not all premiers have confirmed that. On the markets, the S&P/TSX Composite Index was down around 36 points. In New York, the Dow Jones was down around 704 points. Our dollar traded for 72.54 cents U.S. compared with 72.34 cents yesterday. Crude oil was up $2.44 U.S. at $86.83 per barrel, and gold was up $26.10 U.S. at $4,571.40 an ounce. From the Canadian Press Business Desk, I'm Naira Ahmed.
1: And the 150th anniversary of the signing of Treaty 6 commemoration kicks off today. The four-day event is taking place at Fort Carlton Provincial Historic Park, and the program includes the viewing of the Treaty 6 parchment. There will be elders forums, women's forums, a TP village, talent showcase, and hand games. So make sure you stop by Fort Carlton's Provincial Historic Park for a visit. And that's the latest from the MBC Newsroom. 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Sports will be coming your way after the wildfire report brought to you by the Saskatchewan Public Safety Agency.
3: Good afternoon. This is your noon wildfire report for Thursday, August 20th, 2026. In fire weather today, an upper trough over northern Saskatchewan and a low to the northeast with a departing cold front brings a mix of sun and cloud, a few showers, and the risk of a few thundershowers to the northern half of the province. A low to the south of the province brings a mix of sun and cloud and a slight risk of thundershowers to the southwest corner of the province. A mix of sun and cloud expected for the parkland regions. Temperatures will range from 21 to 30 degrees. There have been 2,714 lightning strikes in the last 24 hours. There are 14 wildfires burning in the province today. Zero fires have been reported in the last 24 hours. This brings the total number of fires to date this year to 325, compared to the five-year average of 456. Your FireWise safety tip of the day, that firewood pile conveniently placed by the back door should be moved away at least 10 meters from the home by the end of March each year. Sparks from a wildfire can easily catch in firewood piles, and the intense heat from the burning piles next to the house may catch the house on fire. Anyone who sees a wildfire is encouraged to report it to the 24-hour toll-free fire watch number at 1-800-667-9660 or contact your nearest protection area office. This is Angela Miller reporting from the Provincial Response Center in Prince Albert.
1: And it's 5:08, time for your MBC Sports Update. In baseball, Kazuma Okamoto and Nathan Lukes and Daz Cameron all hit solo home runs as the Toronto Blue Jays defeated the Tampa Bay Rays 5-1. Pitcher Shane Bieber struck out seven innings. The Jays took 2 of 3 from American League leading Rays to pick up their 7th straight win. They start their series against the New York Yankees tomorrow, Friday, August 21st. Tonight's opener of Week 12 of the CFL season features two teams in dramatically different situations. The host, Montreal Alouettes, come to the game with a league-best 8-1 record, thanks largely to a 6-game winning streak, and the visiting Ottawa Redblacks are looking to avoid becoming the 9th team to lose its first 10 games in a season. And in the NFL, the Dallas Cowboys and New Orleans Saints were each fined $500,000 for fights that broke out during their joint practice Tuesday. The league confirmed this Thursday. The NFL's competition committee, which has emphasized sportsmanship in recent years, sent the memos to teams in July, reminding them that the coaches are players held to the highest standards of professionalism. And that's NBC Sports. Weather is next.
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6: NBC weather forecast for the north central region, including LaRonge, northeast region, including Pelican Narrows, Sandy Bay, Cumberland House, Creighton, and the northwest region, Beauval, Buffalo Narrows, Isle of Crosse, and La Loche. Going to see some clearing for this evening, local smoke at a low of 12, sunshine on the way tomorrow, still smoky, high 22. For the Athabasca region, Stony Rapids, Black Lake, Uranium City, and Fond du Lac, clearing before morning, local smoke, low 7, sunny tomorrow, still smoky for the morning anyway, high 20. Prince Albert, partly cloudy tonight, low 11, sunny tomorrow, high 24. Saskatoon and Regina becoming clear late this evening, low 12, sunny tomorrow, high 26. Right now, Stony Rapids 17, Uranium City at 17, Collins Bay, Wollaston Lake 13, La Loche, Buffalo Narrows 17, Meadow Lake, Green Lake 18, North Battleford 24, Flin Flon, Creighton 22. Saskatoon showing 25, Regina 27, Yorkton 23, Waskasoo at 20, LaRonge 23, and Prince Albert right now 26 degrees. Woo-wee! End of the workday. Who's ready? Who's ready to be done? I got you covered. Don't worry. Hey, listen, before you take off, quick note on a severe thunderstorm watch in effect for our friends in the Melville, Yorkton, Kenora, Kamsack areas. They're talking about scattered showers, thunderstorms, potential hail, potential wind gusts in that 60 to 70 kilometer an hour range. Yeah, so keep an eye to the sky around the Yorkton area. Be safe, all right? Everywhere else looking okay. We're doing all right. That means you can just focus on getting home, getting ready, and being ready
10: for the $30,000 Mega Cash Bingo coming up in like 15 minutes. Get home. Get going. Hurry. Let's pull this 5 o'clock work whistle. Here we go. It's Quitting Time!

0: Pharrell Williams, just a cloud away. NBC, Saskatchewan's Indigenous Radio Network. 519, it's Thursday, and I got three things you did not know yesterday. Oh, come on. It's just a little learning. Here we go. Three things you did not know yesterday. The first one, 9,000 years ago, an ear of corn was about one-tenth the size it is today. We've done a pretty good job of farming corn and making it, picking for the best yield. So, that yeah, they're like 10 times the size nowadays. Second thing you did not know yesterday, a fist bump spreads 1/20th the bacteria that a handshake does. Yeah, so if you don't want to spread your germs, do the fist bump. We were doing that during COVID. I feel a lot of us picked it up, not realizing just how effective that is. And the third thing you did not know yesterday, a university study actually revealed that volunteers who used profanity could endure pain 50% longer than those that did not curse. Swearing makes you pain resistant. Apparently, loud swearing works even better. But there you go. Three things you did not know yesterday.
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2: 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Abel, how do we say burning in Cree?
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2: Kwakotiu.
3: Kwakotiu.
2: Kwakotiu. I think I got that one pretty good. Burning in Cree. And Kevin, how do we say burning in Dene?
4: Horikan.
2: Horikan?
4: Yeah, horikan.
2: Horikan. Yeah. All right. That is today's Word of the Day, burning.
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There's a calm in the evening, a stillness in the air. 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I could see that you were forlorn, but not where the seeds were born. 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
3: NBC Bingo rules of play. Participants must be at least 14 years of age. Cards cannot be sold after the game starts. Reasonable delay allowed between numbers called. Only the first five numbers will be repeated. All bingo paper is controlled by serial numbers. Color of cards played must match color of series played. Official winner is one who wins with the least amount of numbers called. In the event of multiple winners, the value of the prize will be divided equally among the winners. Winning cards must be signed on the back with the winner's name, mailing address, phone number, and returned to the bingo seller and or mailed to NBC Radio. NBC allows up to 7 days prior to awarding prizes due to possible complications with mail and or delivery. Winners may receive their prizes from the seller or NBC after 1 p.m. the following business day or by electronic funds transfer following the bingo provided a copy of the winning card is faxed, emailed, or digitally transmitted to NBC. A bingo is forfeited if not phoned in within 15 minutes after the final game. Prizes not claimed within 1 year will be donated to a charitable beneficiary approved by the Saskatchewan Liquor and Gaming Authority. No refunds or exchanges for bingo cards not played unless due to technical difficulties affecting an entire community or NBC rebroadcast site. Any person, including sellers, may participate in NBC Bingo. However, employees of Mississippi Broadcasting Corporation and their immediate families may not play. In the event of a complaint or dispute, contact NBC at 1-800-668-4003 or 306-425-4003.
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5: 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Good evening, I'm Don Barkman. I'll be calling out your numbers tonight. And we have two $10,000 blackout jackpot prizes up for grabs. No preset jackpot number, just 10 grand straight across. All you got to do is blackout. But before we can do that, get your page one orange card. 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And coming up, we got games for two corner stamps, $1,000, Indian Star for $1,500, your top three, bottom three lines for $2,000, and your blackout for $10,000. 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So if you bingo tonight, call 306-425-4003. And if you'd like information on this or any other bingo regularly featured on NBC, go to NBCRadio.com and click on Radio Bingo. So your page one orange card should be in front of you. Your bingo number to call tonight, 306-425-4003. And later on, we'll have your page two card to play on. But right now, page one orange is the card that should be in front of you right now. We're starting off with 82 lines for $500. Lottery license number MB25-0013. And once again, if you get a bingo tonight, 306-425-4003. The toll-free line is still out of service. So starting off our game, 82 lines, $500, is under the G54. That is G54.

Under the yen, 36. That is N36.

Under the B, 6. That's B, 6. Now it's time for a recap of your first five numbers called. They were G54, N36, B2, G47, and B6. Next up, under the G52. That's G52.

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That is number 7 under the B.

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I-30.

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under the O, 63. 063, and already we got a caller on the line. We're going to check, see if we got a bingo, and we'll be right back.

0: me from saying.
1: Okay, ladies and gentlemen, we did not have a bingo. That was a false alarm. But, however, we do have a number for you to call. Two numbers.

for you to call if you get a bingo tonight. So remember them, write them down. If you get a bingo tonight, call 306-425-8276 or 306-420-9876. Those numbers, once again, 425, area code 306-425-8276 or 306-420-9876. Carrying on now, your last number called was 063. We're still looking for any two lines for $500 on your page one orange card. Last number called, 063. Your go-ahead number is under the N37. N37.

under the O-71. That's O-71.

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As I-16. And those phone numbers again, if you get a bingo, 306-425-8276 or 306-420-9876. Still looking for any two lines. $500 on your page one orange card. Next number under the N39. That's N39.

under the N, 31. It's N31.

Under the O, 65. It's 065.

under the B, 3. That is number 3 under the B.

Under the B, 10. That is B10. Appears as though we have a caller on the line, so we'll check to see if we have a bingo. We will be right back.

Welcome back, everybody. And we had two good bingos there, as a matter of fact. Any two lines for $500 went on 065. And two corner stamps went on B3. So that's 065 for any two lines, two corner stamps on B3. So now we are moving on to the Indian Star on your page one orange card. The Indian Star is worth $1,500. The Indian Star is the letter X and all the numbers in the N column. And once again, if you get a bingo, 306-425-8276 or 306-420-9876. Last number called was B10. Your go-ahead number is under the N41. It's N41.

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As I-22

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That is number 12, 1-2 under the B.

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under the N33. It's N33. We are looking for the Indian Star for $1,500 on your page one orange card. Indian Star, letter X, and all the numbers in the end column. Indian Star for $1,500. Next number under the B, 4. That's B4.

Under the Eye, 26. That's I-26.

under the G, 46. It's G46. Looks like we got another caller on the line. We're going to check to see if we have a bingo here. We'll be right back. Don't go anywhere.

Welcome back, everybody. We had a good bingo there. The Indian Star for $1,500 on your page one orange card. And that was good on N32. And now we're on to top three, bottom three lines. And once again, in case you missed it, number to call to get a, got new phone numbers to get a call if you get a bingo. 306-425-8276 or 306-420-9876. Top three, bottom three lines is what we're looking for now on your page one orange card. $2,000. Last number called was G46. And your go-ahead number is under the G51. It's G51. Under the G57. It's G57. Under the N40. That's N40.

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It's N35.

Under the eye, 19. That's I 19.

under the B, 14. As B, 1-4.

under the N, 43. It's N 43.